0: It felt pretty good taking down our rival, especially week one. You know, we're just now starting to get everything figured out. Yeah, like I said, it felt pretty good. I felt like we were moving the ball pretty well. And I'm not going to take all the prize, because I know I couldn't really have done it without all, like, my linemen up front. You know, they put it all on the line for me every play. My quarterback keeps everybody in the game, stays focused. Coaching, you know, calling the right plays, doing the right stuff. I just feel like it was a good team effort.
1: Yeah, what do you think a goal is for this year's Warrior team? What was something maybe Coach Davis and the staff talked about, or maybe something that you and the guys behind the scenes are talking about? What's a goal that you think that is set for this Warrior team?
0: We got a pretty good goal for us. We have set out is we think we can win sectionals this year. So that's a pretty big goal that we're looking forward to. Cool. Beating a couple teams that we lost to last year and stuff like that.
1: Yeah, well, I know that your dad's on the coaching staff. Talk about this coaching staff. You know, Coach Davis comes in his first year. What's something that stuck out to maybe you and the guys this summer that has built the camaraderie? Talk about the coaching staff. What is it about the coaching staff you like?
0: I like the coaching staff because I feel like Davis, you know, coming from college and other schools, he knows what he's doing. He puts in some pretty good stuff. My dad, of course, just got to love having your dad out there. Mark, he's been out there for a long time, so he knows what he's doing. He's pretty good at his job. And we got a new coach, Coach Allen. He played football for Winamac whenever he was in high school, so he knows what it's like being around Winamac. He knows the kids pretty well. So,
1: Who else on this team do you believe we should know about?
0: Tyrson Wolford, Xavier Adriano, and Cody Wheeler are my three big ones. Ivan Cardenas, he's a good player.
1: Tell us your parents' names.
0: My dad, Guy Rugg. My mom is Bobby Calabrese.
1: And talk about the support system they've been for you.
0: They've been a pretty good support system, you know, always getting me to practice when I was younger, getting me started, getting me all, like, the equipment stuff I need. My mom's a pretty big supporter. She's always there every game, sending me stuff before the games, trying to get me locked in, sending me quotes and stuff, telling me to be the best player I can be.
1: That's awesome. Well, what does it mean to Lewis Rugg to be a Winamac Warrior?
0: To be a Winamac Warrior to me means you go out there, you always play as a team, you give it 100% every play. And that's not even just in sports, it's in school, in the community, you always having pride for everything you do.
1: Well, Lewis, I sure do appreciate your time today. What an amazing job in week one, and congratulations for being named our very first Tyler Roth WKVI Athlete of the Week for the 2026-2027 school year. Good luck the rest of the way.
0: Thank you.
2: Well, I appreciate Lewis for his time. Also, thank you to Athletic Director Josh Troyer from Winamac for helping me set this interview up. As we are taking a quick break, more sports talk on the way. This is the Saturday Sports Line. They will kick it to the 22, dropped by Rugg, picks it back up. Now he'll slip through to the 35 to the 40, 45 to the 50. He's going to take it all the way to the house. Huge run, 20.

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3: And this time he'll have Twins to the right. Lone man off to the left. Takes the snap. Looks left. Looking for his man. He's going to have to roll out of the pocket. The Cavs brought the pressure. Loose ball. And the Cavs will pounce on it back at the 24. They believe they have it.
4: And we welcome you back to the Saturday Sports Line, the longest running high school sports show in Indiana. Thanks to our very own Harold Welter. We transition to the Winnemac Warriors. We just heard from our athlete of the week, Lewis Rugg. What a great interview that was. But now we have a chance to catch up with Winnemac's head coach. It's Eric Davis. Coach, the Warriors are 2-0. Got to feel good about it.
5: Yes, certainly it's always nice to come out and have a put a plan in place and see that plan come to fruition, and then see the kids have success. It was a good night for the Winnemac Warriors.
4: Yeah, haven't been 2-0 to start the season since 2021, so this is a big momentum shift right now. I'm sure the kids are really pumped up and juiced. We talked last week on the air. You said there were some things that you really wanted to clean up in terms of, you know, just kind of making sure we're paying attention and not getting overly emotional. Did you see some of the things you talked about a little more clean?
5: Yeah, absolutely. I was really proud of our kids and the way they responded to our message this week. You know, we controlled most of the controllables. And when you do that, good things happen. And we didn't worry about the things we couldn't control as much. So I was really proud of our kids' response. It wasn't a perfect game, but we did improve in those areas that were critical for us.
4: Let's talk about Frontier. You see Frontier after beating West Central 34-20. They're only able to put 6 points on you. So defensively and offensively, it just seemed like you guys must have really took it to Frontier. Let's talk about last night's game. Anything that stuck out to you?
5: Well, I was really proud of our defensive front. You can't defend Frontier the way you defend West Central. They're just different styles of offense. And so we had a light box last night because number 10 for them is a very, very talented receiver. And our box was light against the run because of that. And we were able to, with Wheeler, Perez, Coe, Haschel, and Wolford, we were really able to shut down their run game. I think it was 51 yards on 19 carries. That's a real testament to them and our physicality in the box last night. And then likewise, I think this is the stat of the game. Number 10, you know, we played some deep coverage with Adriano, Rugg, and Parker Abbott, and then also our two outside backers with Cardenas and Terry. But what we were able to do, 10 had two receptions, we had two interceptions. That's a huge stat right there. If you watch 10, he is a very talented kid.
4: And I mean, you see your rushing yards. I see you had 368 yards on the ground, 45 in the air. Ivan Cardenas caught that one passing touchdown for 45 yards. Adriano had 45 yards thrown through the air, one for two. And then looks like Lewis Rugg, again, had a great night. Over 100 yards, I believe I'm seeing here. 104 on the ground with one rushing touchdown. And then Cardenas with 70 rushing yards and a rushing touchdown. Adriano had a touchdown touchdown as well. So just look like guys are really gelling right now. How is the camaraderie on this team?
5: Well, I will say this. It made my heart happy last night when I walked into the locker room. They have two doors to their locker room at Frontier, and I got inside the first one, and I just wanted to listen. And the kids were all in the locker room after the game. The joy that came, that was in our locker room, it was just pure, raw joy. And it was super exciting to hear that from my perspective. We have kids stepping up all over the place, and that's important. That's part of this process. Like, we have kids that are emerging. Galbraith really played we relied on him and our defensive package heavily, and had no idea going into the game we were going to rely that much on that particular defensive package that included him. But we have kids stepping up, I guess is the point, and that's always exciting to see. We're not where we want to finish yet, but we're definitely moving in the right direction.
4: Man, I mean, you talk about scoring a lot, 14 points in the first, 13 in the second, 7 in the third and fourth. Did you get some guys that maybe don't get a lot of playing time in last night?
5: We relied on those kids like Galbraith, and then we as the game wore on, we were able to trickle in some kids, but by the time we went to running clock, it ate up the game pretty quick. So from that standpoint, I wish there were some things we would have done more of just to fine tune, but as it stands, with this, I think this is a good point. With this offense, you talked about the yards and how it was spread out. We had several guys that had very nice games last night offensively from a stat standpoint. We still turned the ball over, I believe, twice. So we left points on the board. But this offense, when people take certain things away, other things open up. And that's the beauty of the offense is that, Rugg had such an amazing game last week that this week Cardenas stepped into a larger role. And, of course, Wolford had a great game running the ball. So once you take something else away, it's our job as coaches to find what they're exposing and then take advantage of that.
4: Well, we move forward. You are on the road again, just down 35 to take on the Pioneer Panthers. I'm not a guy that gets into rankings, but I do know Pioneer is very good and highly regarded this season. They beat Knox last night in a tight one, 34-26. Is there anything at this time you know and are preparing for in terms of the Panthers?
5: Well, we know that they're a very good program. They're very well coached. And so this is going to be one of those games that, again, I told our kids, it doesn't define our season, win or lose, what happens next week. But certainly it is a measuring stick as to where we're at right now. And, I know that the plan is going to be much more similar in all likelihood to West Central than it was Frontier, but just because of their style of offense. But at the end of the day, my biggest concern, or what I'm looking forward to, I should say, is, West Central was such an emotional game. And then last night we played very physical, and we were excited and we wanted to be there and good things happened. Now we're stepping into a situation with Pioneer that's a very good team. The emotional element of it is going to be back. It's a tough place to play. The Pit is an exciting atmosphere for a high school game. And then from there, how do we handle, and every game has adversity. Every high school football game has adversity. Last night we encountered adversity. The week before there was adversity. How do you respond to that adversity, and how do you wipe the slate clean and play the next play? So when it does strike. And that's going to be, for me, one of the big keys that I'm looking for growth in, is how do we respond when adversity strikes from week one to week two, where good things happen. So when adversity strikes, it isn't as we were able to play through that because of the nature of the game better than week one. And now how do we respond to it in week three? in a hostile environment.
4: It's conference opponents the rest of the way, Coach. I'm excited for you guys. I'm so happy for Warrior Nation. What a big win last night. Good luck in preparation against Pioneer, and I sure do appreciate your time.
5: Thank you very much.
4: That is head coach of the Winnemac Warriors. It's Eric Davis here on the Saturday Sports Line. Warrior Nation, 2-0. Enjoy this, taking on Pioneer. Let's bring that energy down to the pit and let the Panthers know the Warriors mean business. Gonna take a break, come back. Sorry, I got a little excited there. Hey, shout out to my close friend growing up, Hannah Orm. She's getting married today to a new friend I've got to meet, Zach Montgomery. So she will be Hannah Montgomery by the end of today. I'm very excited to celebrate with her and Zach heading down to Rush County. Congratulations to them. What a big day it is for my close friend, Hannah. We're going to take a break, come back, transition to Culver, the Cavs, Austin Faust up next.

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8: Back in action, Hubert takes a snap, 4th and 15. He has Cavs after him, throws to the end zone, batted out of the air by the Cavs. The Trojans will not score. The Cavs defense holds strong.
9: And we welcome you back to the Saturday Sports Line as we transition to these Cavs of Culver. Coach Faust, we've got him on the line. Man, Coach, it was a tough game last night. The opening drive, we're thinking, okay, here's the energy Coach Faust is wanting to see from these Cavs. And you guys did a great job on that opening drive. It just didn't translate to points. And you held those Trojans 12-0 in the first half. We're thinking up in the booth, hey, the Cavs get the ball to start the second half. If they score, could be 12-7 here quickly. That just didn't happen. And, man, the Trojans just took off from there. Give us your thoughts on last night's matchup.
10: Yeah, no, that was part of a lot of it. It was, one of those things where we came out and we matched their intensity and played well. And, got a turnover on the, third or fourth play of the game, and, had a deep inside their territory. Obviously, just couldn't come away with points. Just that consistency we're trying to get offensively, that we keep, a couple good plays here, one or two, and then, we go backwards. And then, I thought in the first half our defense played really well. I thought we were aggressive. We kind of had a coverage breakdown on that first touchdown, or, it really could be a 6-0 game at halftime. And, we get the ball out of the half, but, we felt good. Our kids battled, and, two possession game, and we have the ball coming out of halftime. That's not a bad spot to be in. Unfortunately, too many things we got to do, and, had some guys in different positions because of an injury that kind of moved our offensive line around a little bit, and, it kind of made it tough. Offensively, we just, we'd have somebody, 9-10 guys do it right. We just kind of maybe slipped off a block or didn't stay on our pass, and then the next, we get that figured out with that person. The next play, it's somebody else, and, again, we just got to keep trying to find that consistency offensively.
9: Yeah, you mentioned the injury there. I was going to bring that up. I sure hope Josh Bloomquist is okay. That's a tough loss there. And then I also saw another injured calf for a minute. Maybe it's his elbow or something. But when you deal with this, I mean, this can be a scary situation for the Cavs because, like you've talked before, low on numbers. And when guys are getting hurt like this, it can really cause problems for you and the coaching staff, I know, to try to figure out how are we going to fill these holes. But let's talk about that second half. It didn't go the way you'd wanted it to. What's something that maybe you talked to the guys at the end of the game? I know you said this last week on the air with me. You said, You know, if we can keep that energy a full game, the entire game, and not get down on ourselves and just believe in who we are, good things can happen. It just felt like maybe the air kind of got out and away from you guys last night. And I know you've got the coaching staff with the energy, the hype that we see in practice and stuff. It's just, how do we keep the guys excited, it seems like?
10: Yeah, you know, I don't know so much of excitement as it just is, you know, it just kind of all kind of crashed down on us a little bit, you know. You know, some of it, again, you know, because of our injuries, which, you know, early reports on both those guys seem in positive direction. So obviously that's the best thing. But, no, it's just, you know, we have a couple injuries, and now you have a guy that's, you know, that this is his first year of varsity football, and he's playing one way. Well, now he's a two-way starter. And now he's playing both sides of the ball and stuff he's not used to doing. And, you know, you got to give a credit to a kid like, you know, Xander Samuelson, who, you know, a sophomore DB for us. But, you know, he played some D-line because just needed bodies, you know. And then he went back there and played some safety and was making tackles back there. So I think it's just the understanding. It's just the mental side of it. Just our kids understanding where we are. And, you know, when you get tired, you tend to lose focus, and maybe, you know, a little bit too. We're not moving the ball offensively. You kind of get down on yourself a little bit. And, you know, when you're playing both ways, I mean, you can't get down at all because, you know, if you're frustrated with the offense, but you get, you know, down on yourself, well, then, you know, defense, we're going to give up points. And, you know, obviously, the second half, you know, West Central probably wasn't very happy where they were in the first half. So, you know, there was a lot more just kind of ISO and just kind of try to pound it right at us. And, you know, it's kind of one of those things where you keep pounding, and it just kind of finally broke there late.
9: You take on Triton that next week. It starts the conference run for you guys in the HNAC. Man, Triton fell to Bremen last night. This is a crazy score, 62-0. The Lions really took it to the Trojans last night. In week one, the Trojans fell to LaVille 24-6, and then LaVille got beat pretty bad by Judson last night. So how are you guys approaching this game against Triton? I mean, I haven't seen Triton, haven't really talked much about Triton with other coaches. I mean, they come in 0-2, not scoring last night. I mean, this could be a potential game here, I'd think.
10: Yeah, I think so. Obviously, they're kind of reeling too. You know, they have two tough opponents, week one and week two, both kind of the rivals. And, you know, the Bremen put it to them last night. I think it was 49-0 at halftime, watching film. So obviously there's, you know, no love lost there between the two teams. And, yeah, they're young too. I mean, they lost a big senior class, and they're trying to kind of, you know, figure some things out too as well. And, you know, like we told our guys, we just got to get back to work on Monday and, you know, continue to keep getting better. I mean, I wish we had some magic pill, some magic formula, whatever it may be, but, you know, there's not. It's just getting back up, getting to work, you know, understanding what we did, the positives, the negatives we did. You know, there's times, you know, defensively we looked like a really good defensive team. And then there's other times where we just kind of, okay, who are we? You know, that's not the same team that was a drive ago. I mean, you give a team the ball on the 4-yard line, and you're probably expecting you're going to have to, you know, you're going to put points on the board and things like that. And, you know, we got a goal line stand there. I think that was the play you led on the broadcast there before I got on. And so we did some good things, had some goal line stands. We played tough. We won the turnover battle. It's just we got to get more consistent offensively, you know, and that's kind of up front, and make sure we're staying on our blocks, you know, when we're tired, understanding our rules and things like that. So we'll just keep getting better and, you know, hopefully come away Friday with a win at Triton.
9: Man, Coach, I wanted to bring up Brayan Bush. He did a really good job. He can really get yardage for you guys. I really like his energy. I know you guys call him Bushy in practice. That's his nickname. But one thing that stuck out to me, you know, when we were talking during the game, there was a couple of cramps that started, and Kenny Nielsen, who was with me last night, said, well, they need to get the mustard out. And I just thought he was joking. Well, when Brayan Bush come to the sideline, he picked up a mustard bottle and started squirting mustard. I was like, oh, my gosh, geez, this is real. You guys keep mustard on the sideline.
10: Yeah, that's our secret sauce or whatever.
9: Oh, gosh.
10: That's something we've had for a couple of years, got on the sideline. And, yeah, I'm glad you brought Bushy up because, he's a great kid. and just absolutely tough. Yeah, he's somebody that you know, probably hasn't ran the ball a whole lot in his career. We've always joked that he's kind of an athlete position because he could play all positions, and he's the first guy willing to do it. But just had a really good off season and summer, and you know, you could tell when he gets the ball. I mean, he's got a burst. He comes with a good pop straight ahead. That, you know, you think, okay, if we're going to give the bush, we're going to at least get 2 yards. If we don't get something, if not, he's going to pop one for, you know, for a first down or so. And you know, playing both ways, and you know, just absolutely, you know, gave us everything. I texted him after the game, and you know, told him I was proud of him, and you know, go to battle any day with him, because he had nothing left. Yeah. He's probably waking up this morning and probably pretty sore.
9: Yeah.
10: But no, he was a kid that, you know, somebody that just really proud of, is because he's a kid that, you know, one, like I said, he's a great kid, but just the hard work and everything he put in to do it and see him have success out there and, you know, being a key part for us.
9: That's awesome. Yeah, he's a great energizer guy. I could not believe he was chugging the mustard. That would make me want to hydrate through the week so I wouldn't have a cramp.
10: Yes, yeah. I mean, hopefully it's twofold. It helps out cramps. It helps you figure out that, yeah, I don't want to be doing this. A little bit of too much mustard. It's not good. Tell me about it. There's no way I could do it, that's for sure.
9: Well, Coach, I sure do appreciate your time. I know last night didn't go the way you wanted, but to be on here and talk about it, I sure do appreciate it. It means a lot. And good luck this week in preparation on the road in Bourbon, Indiana against the Triton Trojans.
10: All right. Thanks, Mitch. Thanks for you guys coming out and covering us. We'll talk to you later.
9: Yep. All right, Coach. That is head coach of the Culver Cavaliers, Austin Faust, taking on Triton, an opportunity here for the Cavaliers. We wish them and Cav Nation good luck. Taking a break, coming back, we're going to talk South Central with head coach Steve Forker up next.
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8: Danny, you're not joking. There is a bottle of mustard on the near sideline, the Cavs. Oh, my gosh, he's holding it like he's chugging it. Oh, no, that's Bray and Bush. Bushy, what are you doing? He just tipped it upside down and drank it like he was chugging it. Oh, my God. Oh, that could be the play of the game.
12: He's rinsing his mouth out now.
8: Yeah, he's rinsing his mouth.

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4: Back to continue the Saturday Sports Line, we transition to South Central. We have head coach Steve Forker on the line. Coach, man, last night, that was a tough one. I kept getting the score updates against Boone Grove. What did they provide that made it so tough?
5: Again, I think just, a little physicality up front, and then obviously a good quarterback / running back in Sal Montez, right? He's a handful. He stands about 6'3", and every bit of 225 pounds. So, they were just a little bit more. Again, a little bit won the physicality battle up front, and we're able to hit on some big plays.
4: Well, let's talk about what you saw from you guys. I've had coaches tell me in the past, coach, that when you take beatings like this, it gets that callus, so to speak. It gets stronger through situations like this. So I'm sure there is something to take away from a game like this.
5: Well, absolutely, right? There's always good things. We're here early this morning getting after it in the weight room, and we'll be dialing up some film here shortly. So again, obviously, right, those are obviously learning moments, right? Every game, regardless of the outcome, has to be learning moments from us, in ways in which we can get better, learn from some mistakes, and learn from the good things as well. So again, we're at it early this morning, and we'll again get better every week.
4: I'm sure it's tough as a coaching staff. What is the message in the locker room after that last night? There's only so much you can say. The guys just, I'm sure, were really, really down on themselves last night. How do you try to pick them up?
5: Yeah, I think it's like you talked about, right? Exemplify the good things that are happening, right? We had a good performance or a good step in, I would say, by Gavin Herzog, stepped in at running back for us due to an injury early in the game for us. So again, he did a great job of coming in. Again, Isaiah Forker threw some picks last night, but was really trying to, I think working outside of his skill set a little bit, trying to create some plays and force some things. But some opportunities for him to learn as well. And some of these younger guys are really starting to, find their little niche and ways that they can contribute. So.
4: You start the conference next week, HNAC foes, and this is going to be a big one here against North Judson St. Pierre. They're coming off a big win last night against LaVille. A lot of people know about North Judson. I'm sure you do as well. What do you know about him in preparation on your end?
5: They're going to be physical, right? They want to, they're going to run the ball, right, and try to control the line of scrimmage. So again, we got to find ways to match their physicality up front, and eliminate big plays, right? That's the big thing. We want to make teams drive down the field on us. So we have to be more physical up front, control the line of scrimmage, try to slow them down a little bit, right? Offensively, we have to obviously put together some drives, right? Not just three and outs, and you know, sustain a couple drives, and you know, and put the ball, keep the defense off the field a little bit.
4: So. And the one thing we do know is the Satellites. You guys, you have athletes. You know that you have athletes, so you have pieces to work with.
5: Yeah, absolutely, right. You know, again, you know, we're you know, our younger guys, right? Again, we do have some athletes, right? Some of them are a little bit younger. You know, freshmen, sophomores, juniors. In the backfield and receiver core, and again, they're starting to learn some things and starting to figure out space and working in space as well, you know, and finding those openings. And you know, now again, we're trying to get the ball to our athletes in space is you know, part of our game plan.
4: Well, Coach, I sure do appreciate your time. I know it's a tough one, but to take your time and come on here, it really means a lot. And good luck in preparation against the Jays. Man, I really hope that this is the type of loss that takes you guys to wake up and kind of say, hey, let's give a little bit more fight in this and get excited, because it's only going to get better from here. There's only one way you can go.
5: Yep, absolutely, right. You know, again, you know, we continue to take these moments and learn, right, and the kids, you know, are regardless of the outcome, you know, are here on Saturday morning putting in the work, and they want to get better. So that's, you know, that's you know, part of the mindset there that we already have growing for us. So again, we'll just continue to build on that and go from here.
4: All right, Coach, I'll talk to you soon. All right, be safe.
5: All right, thank you.
4: That is head coach of the South Central Satellites. It's Steve Forker here on the Saturday Sports Line. Satellite Nation, keep your head up. You got to keep fighting. We're going to take a break, come back. Where the Now segment with Harold Welter's up next. We will announce our new Tyler Roth WKVI Athlete of the Week to end the show. It's the Saturday Sports Line. We appreciate you joining us every week.

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1: It's time now for Where Are They Now? A look back at more than a half century of local high school sports coverage on Kankakee Valley Broadcasting's WKVI. Now let's meet one of the local high school sports figures from more than 50 years of WKVI sports and find out, where are they now?
2: Well, as we look back on more than 50 years of broadcasting high school sports in the Kankakee Valley here on WKVI, our guest is Rick Criss, a 1978 graduate of Anderson Highland High School, but he spent most of his growing years in the North Judson Sand Pier area, where he played a lot of basketball, part of a sectional championship team in 76, and so forth. So we're going to talk with Rick about a lot of different things. We call this segment, Where Are They Now? So, Rick, where are you now, and what are you doing?
3: Well, Harold, thank you. I am in Charlotte, North Carolina, and I am actually retired. I moved here about 12 years ago and worked for Wells Fargo in their employee benefits, but left Wells Fargo almost 2 years ago, and right now we are just enjoying retirement.
2: Well, that's great, and I wanted to reminisce a little bit with you, because you were at North Judson Sand Pier High School, as I said, part of that 1976 sectional championship team.
3: Yeah.
2: And Stu Hamill was your coach, but then your junior year, John Spezia came in as the head coach, and you guys had a very rocky season, and I know that was probably not exactly the season you guys had looked for back there in 77.
3: No, it wasn't. But, you know, we had a new coach, a young coach, and we had, you know, I think I had a broken nose for about 6 or 7 games, and I know Ron was out with a foot injury for about 6 or 7 games, and that did not help us.
2: Well, that, of course, you guys ended up losing to the lacrosse team. That was
3: Mr. Baskey and his 42 points were a little bit much.
2: But he wasn't your assignment. You weren't assigned to guard him, right?
3: No, I think everybody tried. Excuse me. All of us had him for a while, but nobody could keep up with him.
2: Well, the good news was, when you were playing at North Judson, you played with a lot of pretty darn good ball players, didn't you?
3: Yeah, I did. I had a great opportunity there with, you know, of course, Ron Webb, and Greg Howard was a great, good friend and player on our team, and there were many of us. Dave Wallace, good ball player. My cousin Keith Tice, and of course, we had Danford, you know, that sophomore year, and then junior year, you know, Ricky Caudill, many players, Warren Gay.

0: And but that was one of the better games, I think, just personally, that I played at Judson. And I know Ronnie and I that night combined for about 51 out of 72 points. It was, that's probably the game that sticks out the most, Harold.
1: Growing up there in the North Judson area, Rick, as you played in high school, who were some of the people who were like your role models or who helped you be successful in athletics?
0: Oh my gosh, this is a good one, Harold. I'll tell you. Well, I think that Bud Childers, being a few years older than all of us, I feel like he was instrumental in teaching us all. You know, kind of after his jump shot is what we all wanted to be able to do. And so Bud played a lot of ball with us out on the outdoor courts. I don't know if you know Dave Bales at all, or that name Dave Bales, but Dave came out all the time after he was done working and would come up to the courts outside and Judson and play ball with us. He was one who really taught us a lot on the court. And, you know, of course, Fred Eckert and his gang, we competed pretty tough against those guys. You know, we had some rivalry there to go with it, to spice it up. But, again, playing against those guys in outdoor courts and in practices, it was really a blessing.
1: Well, you're talking about some guys that ended up playing Division I collegiate athletics.
0: Yeah.
1: As a matter of fact, I think Bud Childers played two. He played basketball and baseball down there. Where was it? Mississippi State.
0: I believe he did. And then, and I don't remember. I'd have to ask Bud, and I should reach out to him. He lives not far from me now. Down in South Carolina. But I can't remember if I think he graduated from Cumberland College, or Cumberland at Kentucky somewhere. I'm not 100% sure, but yeah.
1: Well, then
0: and then, of course, Ron went to Georgia for a year, then Oklahoma for a year.
1: Right.
0: And then he went out to Oklahoma Christian College, and I think he played four more years in NAIA ball.
1: Right. So when you look at that kind of competition, boy, you either had to step up or shut up, right?
0: You really did. And I still give a credit, Harold, to just the time that we as kids put into playing ball every day, in and out, all summer, whenever we could, on the outdoor courts behind the old North Judson High School.
1: Oh, yeah.
0: I mean, we played there every single day, and I bet, you know, 7-8 hours a day we would play. Yeah, and that's what I credit for. We all loved it. It was, you know, it would have been the Ritchie brothers and Greg and myself, and Ron would come in from Toto and play. But then there were a number of guys. Grover Minix is another one. Many just great ball players that we played against, and some who continued to play, some who didn't. And it was always sad when we lost somebody along the way.
1: Well, you ended up spending your senior year at Anderson Highland High School. How did that all come about?
0: Well, you know, that's a very controversial piece if you look into it, Harold. You may remember some of that, but I really, you know, when Ron and his class graduated, I really felt lost in North Judson, because I had grown up, you know, I had played ball with, you know, Ricky Caudill and Warren Gappa and those guys in my grade, but I was separated from them starting freshman year. And then when it came time, I was like, you know, I it was almost as if all of my close-knit friends on the team graduated. And they did, you know, after that. And so then, you know, we were having a rough time at home. You know, I don't want to go into details, but my parents had divorced. And I was, you know, trying to stay out of trouble, to be honest with you, Harold, and to stay focused. And that's what prompted me to move in with the Ritchie family in Anderson.
1: So that worked out for you. What did you do after high school?
0: Well, right after high school, I went into college. I went up to Valpo, and I was on scholarship at the VU for 2 years.

0: years, and I played a year on the team and was on scholarship the next year, but I didn't play. They, you know, it was one of those situations, Harold, when that was the first year's Valpo was Division One,
1: right?
0: And we had many, many players that were 6 foot and under, and they really had to build a much stronger team, right? Oh. So size-wise, I wasn't going to make it as a power forward or even a forward player,
1: right.
0: And you know, with my back to the bucket in college, that was not going to work for me, and it didn't. And so, but I never left Valpo. I didn't continue to pursue my basketball. I felt like I had accomplished what I wanted to by getting a scholarship and getting started. But then I worked and went part-time a few semesters, and it took me another 3 years to finish school. But, you know, it was all worth it, and I attribute all of it to playing basketball and being involved in sports.
1: We're talking with Rick Criss, a 1978 graduate of Anderson Highland High School, who spent most of his career at North Judson Sam Peer High School, here on our Where Are They Now segment, and we'll be back to continue our conversation after this time out.
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1: Our guest is Rick Criss, a 1978 graduate of Anderson Highland High School, who spent most of his playing days at the North Judson Sam Peer High School. Let me ask you this, Rick. What did you gain from being a high school athlete that has helped you in life?
0: I think that the dedication that you have to put in and the focus that you have to put in, the discipline of it, Harold, is really the best thing. It was the best thing for me at that time, and it was just the best thing to prepare me to kind of move on with life and to you know, go on with the next stage of college and to grow up. But really that sense of responsibility, the discipline to work at something, and then, you know, the wherewithal to stay with it and to try to keep getting better, even though at some point, you know, basketball had stopped for me, but that was, you know, my personal choice. But I was ready to go on and finish my degree and go on and get a real job in the world.
1: Finally, Rick, let me ask you this. What advice would you have for young athletes? Let's say those middle schoolers out there that might be listening. What advice would you give to them who would like to have the same kind of success that you had?
0: You know, I would say, Harold, since you're in Indiana and it's the Hoosier State, that is, get a basketball group, get a bunch of friends that love to play, or certainly put that basketball in your hands and play and practice and shoot and get out there every day, work on your dribbling, your ball handling. If you want to be good at a sport, it's going to take dedication, but the reward is, you know, really the reward, Harold, is, you know, a wonderful life and a wonderful family and a wonderful opportunity to play at Valpo and to get an education. I mean, the trade-off just is so great.
1: Rick, thanks so much for taking time and visiting with us and reminiscing with us about some of the really most exciting days of basketball in the state of Indiana back in the 70s.
0: I tell you, it was. That was the time.
1: It certainly was. Our guest on Where Are They Now has been Rick Criss, a 1978 graduate of Anderson Highland High School, who spent most of his playing days at North Judson Sam Peer High School. Join us again next week on the Saturday Sports Line for Where Are They Now?
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4: Time now for our Tyler Roth WKVI Athlete of the Week, given in memory of Tyler Roth, a 2001 graduate of Winnemac High School who died as a result of an auto accident 1 week after his high school graduation. His legacy of hard work, outstanding citizenship, artistic success, and super athletic performance lives on with this award, given every week to outstanding student athletes from the 8 schools in the Kankakee Valley. 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
4: Our Tyler Roth WKVI Athlete of the Week for this week is Adeline Hiddle, a member of the volleyball team at North Judson Samper High School. Adeline achieved her 1,000th career assist this past week on the court. She is the daughter of Heather and Jason Hiddle, as we congratulate Adeline Hiddle, our Tyler Roth WKVI Athlete of the Week. Adeline will receive a certificate, a history of the award, and a t-shirt commemorating her achievement, and will also be a future guest on the Saturday Sports Line. She will be eligible for our Tyler Roth WKVI Athlete of the Year award later this spring, which carries with it a plaque and a college scholarship, compliments of WKVI and the family of Tyler Roth. The Tyler Roth WKVI Athlete of the Week is brought to you by Web Printing and JT Shirt Shack in Winnemac. I'll make sure to get with Miss Hiddle this week. As that wraps up our second Saturday Sports Line of the 2026-2027 school year, make sure to follow us on all of our social media sites, on Instagram at WKVI Sports, on X at KVB Sports, and on Facebook at Sports to the Max for all KVB Sports content. 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I'm Mitch Columbi. The tradition continues.

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1: Fox News, I'm Tom Graham. Federal Reserve Chairman Kevin Warsh says inflation is too high.
2: Price stability is not self-executing, nor is inflation necessarily mean reverting. It's the Fed's job to deliver stable prices. No excuses.
1: Well, speaking at the Fed's annual symposium in Jackson Hole, Wyoming, the inflation rate in July was at 3.4%, far higher than the Fed's 2% target. Florida refusing to take Meta's money. Several states sued the social media giant, and a $17 billion settlement was reached.
3: We're not going to roll over when it comes to protecting our kids. This was not a good deal for the states.
1: Florida Attorney General James Utmeyer says Meta needs to pay more, accusing the parent company of Facebook and Instagram of addicting children to its product. America is listening to Fox News.

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2: From the Tri-County Weather Center, Roger Davis on Vinyl Gold 99.3. 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Tonight, mostly cloudy with a slight chance of a shower, low 67. Tomorrow, mostly sunny, high 77. Tomorrow night, clear with a low of 59. Tuesday, mostly sunny and 79. Wednesday, partly sunny, a good chance of rain, high 74. I'm Roger Davis. For your local forecast 24/7, visit WKVI.com.
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1: Fox News, I'm Tom Graham. Federal Reserve Chairman Kevin Warsh says inflation is too high.
2: Price stability is not self-executing, nor is inflation necessarily mean reverting. It's the Fed's job to deliver stable prices. No excuses.
1: Now, speaking at the Fed's annual symposium in Jackson Hole, Wyoming, the inflation rate in July was at 3.4%, far higher than the Fed's 2% target. Florida refusing to take Meta's money. Several states sued the social media giant, and a $17 billion settlement was reached.
3: We're not going to roll over when it comes to protecting our kids. This was not a good deal for the states.
1: Florida Attorney General James Utmeyer says Meta needs to pay more, accusing the parent company of Facebook and Instagram of addicting children to its product. America is listening to Fox News.
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7: From the Tri-County Weather Center, Roger Davis on Vinyl Gold 99.3. 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Tonight, mostly cloudy with a slight chance of a shower, low 67. Tomorrow, mostly sunny, high 77. Tomorrow night, clear with a low of 59. Tuesday, mostly sunny and 79. Wednesday, partly sunny, a good chance of rain, high 74. I'm Roger Davis. For your local forecast 24/7, visit WKVI.com.
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1: Fox News, I'm Tom Graham. Federal Reserve Chairman Kevin Warsh says inflation is too high.
2: Price stability is not self-executing, nor is inflation necessarily mean reverting. It's the Fed's job to deliver stable prices. No excuses.
1: Well, speaking at the Fed's annual symposium in Jackson Hole, Wyoming, the inflation rate in July was at 3.4%, far higher than the Fed's 2% target. Florida refusing to take Meta's money. Several states sued the social media giant, and a $17 billion settlement was reached.
3: We're not going to roll over when it comes to protecting our kids. This was not a good deal for the states.
1: Florida Attorney General James Utmeyer says Meta needs to pay more, accusing the parent company of Facebook and Instagram of addicting children to its product. 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
5: From the Tri-County Weather Center, Roger Davis on Vinyl Gold 99.3. 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Tonight, mostly cloudy with a slight chance of a shower, low 67. Tomorrow, mostly sunny, high 77. Tomorrow night, clear with a low of 59. Tuesday, mostly sunny and 79. Wednesday, partly sunny, a good chance of rain, high 74. I'm Roger Davis. For your local forecast 24/7, visit WKVI.com.
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1: Fox News, I'm Tom Graham. Federal Reserve Chairman Kevin Warsh says inflation is too high.
2: Price stability is not self-executing, nor is inflation necessarily mean reverting. It's the Fed's job to deliver stable prices. No excuses.
1: Well, speaking at the Fed's annual symposium in Jackson Hole, Wyoming, the inflation rate in July was at 3.4%, far higher than the Fed's 2% target. Florida refusing to take Meta's money. Several states sued the social media giant, and a $17 billion settlement was reached.
3: We're not going to roll over when it comes to protecting our kids. This was not a good deal for the state.
1: Florida Attorney General James Untmyer says Meta needs to pay more, accusing the parent company of Facebook and Instagram of addicting children to its product. America is listening to Fox News.
4: I've been burned before. I was just repeating the same patterns. It turns out I had a type.
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6: From the Tri-County Weather Center, Roger Davis on Vinyl Gold 99.3. 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Tonight, mostly cloudy with a slight chance of a shower, low 67. Tomorrow, mostly sunny, high 77. Tomorrow night, clear with a low of 59. Tuesday, mostly sunny and 79. Wednesday, partly sunny, a good chance of rain, high 74. I'm Roger Davis. For your local forecast 24/7, visit WKVI.com.
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The Hollies. All I need is the air that I breathe. And Badfinger. I give my love to on Vinyl Gold Radio, WKVI.

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1: Fox News, I'm Tom Graham. Federal Reserve Chairman Kevin Warsh says inflation is too high.
2: Price stability is not self-executing. Nor is inflation necessarily mean reverting. It's the Fed's job to deliver stable prices. No excuses.
1: Well, speaking at the Fed's annual symposium in Jackson Hole, Wyoming, the inflation rate in July was at 3.4%, far higher than the Fed's 2% target. Florida refusing to take Meta's money. Several states sued the social media giant, and a $17 billion settlement was reached.
3: We're not going to roll over when it comes to protecting our kids. This was not a good deal for the states.
1: Florida Attorney General James Utmeyer says Meta needs to pay more, accusing the parent company of Facebook and Instagram of addicting children to its product. 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
8: 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Tonight, clear skies with a low of 53. Tomorrow, sunny with a high of 74. Tomorrow night, clear and 52. Tuesday, sunshine with a high of 77. Wednesday, partly sunny with a 30% chance of showers, high 80. I'm Roger Davis. For your local forecast 24/7, visit WKVI.com.
9: Are you 50 or older? 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

0: 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Tonight, clear skies with a low of 53. Tomorrow, sunny with a high of 74. Tomorrow night, clear and 52. Tuesday, sunshine with a high of 77. Wednesday, partly sunny with a 30% chance of showers, high 80. I'm Roger Davis. For your local forecast 24/7, visit WKVI.com.
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2: Fox News, I'm Tom Graham. Federal Reserve Chairman Kevin Warsh says inflation is too high.
3: Price stability is not self-executing. Nor is inflation necessarily mean reverting. It's the Fed's job to deliver stable prices. No excuses.
2: Well, speaking at the Fed's annual symposium in Jackson Hole, Wyoming, the inflation rate in July was at 3.4%, far higher than the Fed's 2% target. Florida refusing to take Meta's money. Several states sued the social media giant, and a $17 billion settlement was reached.
4: We're not going to roll over when it comes to protecting our kids. This was not a good deal for the states.
2: Florida Attorney General James Utmeyer says Meta needs to pay more, accusing the parent company of Facebook and Instagram of addicting children to its product. 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
7: 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Tonight, clear skies with a low of 53. Tomorrow, sunny with a high of 74. Tomorrow night, clear and 52. Tuesday, sunshine with a high of 77. Wednesday, partly sunny with a 30% chance of showers, high 80. I'm Roger Davis. For your local forecast 24/7, visit WKVI.com.
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0: 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Tonight, clear skies with a low of 53. Tomorrow, sunny with a high of 74. Tomorrow night, clear and 52. Tuesday, sunshine with a high of 77. Wednesday, partly sunny with a 30% chance of showers, high 80. I'm Roger Davis. For your local forecast 24/7, visit WKVI.com.
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What do all these artists have in common? 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
1: Fox News, I'm Tom Graham. Federal Reserve Chairman Kevin Warsh says inflation is too high.
2: Price stability is not self-executing, nor is inflation necessarily mean reverting. It's the Fed's job to deliver stable prices. No excuses.
1: Well, speaking at the Fed's annual symposium in Jackson Hole, Wyoming, the inflation rate in July was at 3.4%, far higher than the Fed's 2% target. Florida refusing to take Meta's money. Several states sued the social media giant, and a $17 billion settlement was reached.
3: We're not going to roll over when it comes to protecting our kids. This was not a good deal for the states.
1: Florida Attorney General James Untmyer says Meta needs to pay more, accusing the parent company of Facebook and Instagram of addicting children to its product. 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
6: 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Tonight, clear skies with a low of 53. Tomorrow, sunny with a high of 74. Tomorrow night, clear and 52. Tuesday, sunshine with a high of 77. Wednesday, partly sunny with a 30% chance of showers, high 80. I'm Roger Davis. For your local forecast 24/7, visit WKVI.com.
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0: 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Tonight, clear skies with a low of 53. Tomorrow, sunny with a high of 74. Tomorrow night, clear and 52. Tuesday, sunshine with a high of 77. Wednesday, partly sunny with a 30% chance of showers, high 80. I'm Roger Davis. For your local forecast 24/7, visit WKVI.com.
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1: Fox News, I'm Tom Graham. Federal Reserve Chairman Kevin Warsh says inflation is too high.
2: Price stability is not self-executing. Nor is inflation necessarily mean reverting. It's the Fed's job to deliver stable prices. No excuses.
1: Well, speaking at the Fed's annual symposium in Jackson Hole, Wyoming, the inflation rate in July was at 3.4%, far higher than the Fed's 2% target. Florida refusing to take Meta's money. Several states sued the social media giant, and a $17 billion settlement was reached.
3: We're not going to roll over when it comes to protecting our kids. This was not a good deal for the states.
1: Florida Attorney General James Utmeyer says Meta needs to pay more, accusing the parent company of Facebook and Instagram of addicting children to its product. 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
6: 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Tonight, clear skies with a low of 53. Tomorrow, sunny with a high of 74. Tomorrow night, clear and 52. Tuesday, sunshine with a high of 77. Wednesday, partly sunny with a 30% chance of showers, high 80. I'm Roger Davis. For your local forecast 24/7, visit WKVI.com.
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0: 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Tonight, clear skies with a low of 53. Tomorrow, sunny with a high of 74. Tomorrow night, clear and 52. Tuesday, sunshine with a high of 77. Wednesday, partly sunny with a 30% chance of showers, high 80. I'm Roger Davis. For your local forecast 24/7, visit WKVI.com.
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1: Fox News, I'm Tom Graham. Federal Reserve Chairman Kevin Warsh says inflation is too high.
2: Price stability is not self-executing, nor is inflation necessarily mean reverting. It's the Fed's job to deliver stable prices. No excuses.
1: Well, speaking at the Fed's annual symposium in Jackson Hole, Wyoming, the inflation rate in July was at 3.4%, far higher than the Fed's 2% target. Florida refusing to take Meta's money. Several states sued the social media giant, and a $17 billion settlement was reached.
3: We're not going to roll over when it comes to protecting our kids. This was not a good deal for the states.
1: Florida Attorney General James Utmeyer says Meta needs to pay more, accusing the parent company of Facebook and Instagram of addicting children to its product. 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
6: From the Tri-County Weather Center, Roger Davis on Vinyl Gold 99.3. 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Tonight, clear skies with a low of 53. Tomorrow, sunny with a high of 74. Tomorrow night, clear and 52. Tuesday, sunshine with a high of 77. Wednesday, partly sunny with a 30% chance of showers, high 80. I'm Roger Davis. For your local forecast 24/7, visit WKVI.com.
7: Are you 50 or older? 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The CDC recommends you get vaccinated against pneumococcal pneumonia. Even if you're healthy, your age puts you at risk. People 50 or older are over 6 times more likely to be hospitalized with pneumococcal pneumonia compared to adults 18 to 49. Just one shot can help protect you. 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

0: 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Tonight, clear skies with a low of 53. Tomorrow, sunny with a high of 74. Tomorrow night, clear and 52. Tuesday, sunshine with a high of 77. Wednesday, partly sunny with a 30% chance of showers, high 80. I'm Roger Davis. For your local forecast 24/7, visit WKVI.com.
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1: Fox News, I'm Tom Graham. Federal Reserve Chairman Kevin Warsh says inflation is too high.
2: Price stability is not self-executing, nor is inflation necessarily mean reverting. It's the Fed's job to deliver stable prices. No excuses.
1: Well, speaking at the Fed's annual symposium in Jackson Hole, Wyoming, the inflation rate in July was at 3.4%, far higher than the Fed's 2% target. Florida refusing to take Meta's money. Several states sued the social media giant, and a $17 billion settlement was reached.
3: We're not going to roll over when it comes to protecting our kids. This was not a good deal for the states.
1: Florida Attorney General James Utmeyer says Meta needs to pay more, accusing the parent company of Facebook and Instagram of addicting children to its product. America is listening to Fox News.
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8: The first case of West Nile virus disease in Indiana in 2026 has been reported in an Allen County resident. I'm Becca Shepherd from the WKVI Information Center. No additional information about the case will be released to protect patient privacy. Mosquito testing by the Indiana Department of Health shows that the risk for West Nile virus is elevated across the state. Specifically, 33 counties have had mosquitoes test positive for West Nile virus. Indiana reported 39 human cases of West Nile virus last year. The state health commissioner stated that Hoosiers should take precautions to prevent mosquito bites while outdoors, and that the risk for mosquito-borne diseases won't go away until after the first hard freeze of the fall. Most people infected with West Nile virus have no symptoms. Some will develop flu-like symptoms, which can include fever, headache, body aches, joint pains, vomiting, diarrhea, or a rash. A small number will develop a more severe form of the disease affecting the nervous system, including inflammation in the brain and spinal cord, muscle paralysis, or even death. People older than 60 years old or those with weakened immune systems are higher risk of severe West Nile virus disease. People who think they may have West Nile virus should see their healthcare providers immediately. You can find steps to prevent mosquito-borne diseases online at WKVI.com. The John Glenn School Corporation Board will meet in regular session tomorrow, Tuesday, September 1st, at 7 p.m. Eastern Time at the John Glenn Administration Building. Items under the consent agenda include minutes from the August 18th meeting, vouchers, personnel recommendations, and student transfer requests. Under new business, the board will consider the approval of mentor teachers for the 2026-2027 school year. Board members will also hear reports from both the assistant superintendent and the superintendent. Upcoming events on the agenda include a ribbon cutting for outdoor student activity facilities on September 4th. The agenda reminds parents that there will be no school on September 7th in observance of Labor Day. Picture Day at Walkerton Elementary School is scheduled for September 9th. The next John Glenn School Board meeting is scheduled for September 15th at 7 p.m. Eastern Time at the Administration Building. The public is invited to attend this meeting. The North Judson St. Pierre School Corporation shared a warning this week, urging the public to use caution after the corporation began receiving a large number of spam emails that appeared to be coming from student and staff accounts. The announcement shared that the corporation's technology department is working to resolve the issue. Anyone who receives an email that looks like it comes from a North Judson St. Pierre student or staff member is encouraged to verify the source before responding or taking further action. Officials say that recipients should be especially wary of emails that contain hyperlinks or that direct them to click a link. I'm Becca Shepherd from the WKVI Information Center. Visit our website, WKVI.com, or our Facebook page, Tri-County News, for all of your local news 24/7.
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0: From the Tri-County Weather Center today, sunny and 80. Tonight, clear and 56. For the weekend, Saturday, sunny, 81. Saturday night, 20% chance of showers after 1 a.m., cloudy and a low of 65. Sunday, sunny, 85. Sunday night, cloudy and 70. Your outlook for Monday, partly sunny and a high of 87. To see the extended forecast, visit our website, WKVI.com.
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11: 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Hey, we've got big news from Plaska Memorial Hospital, our local community hospital. There's a new doctor coming on staff. His name is Dr. Bosi, and looking forward to visiting with him and presenting that for you this half hour. Also, Kafan's in every Monday. Yeah, it is the Mick Radio Show, as we love to call it. 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Okay, stay with us. 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

0: There were some tense moments in the air on a flight from LA to Boston last week. Air traffic recordings captured a Delta captain telling the tower that he was feeling sick and needed to go to a hospital. Here's the call now to the tower.
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2: Crew to land, wind 190 at Diner.
1: Alpha 10 is the gate, this is the captain. I'm the one that's ill. I'm going to taxi the jet to the gate, and then I need to go to the hospital.
2: Roger. Delta 437, you can plan to exit at Yankee 2. They'll give you the quickest route to the gate.
1: Yankee 2, left, and we'll call the ramp, Delta 437.
0: No additional information on how the captain is doing from here.
3: Hey, Mommy, what's all that noise going on in the garage?
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0: Well, right now here on Local Community Radio, time to catch up with what's going on at our local community hospital, Pulaski Memorial Hospital. Always enjoy speaking with Brian Ludley. Brian, you survived the storm, I see.
1: We did. We got through. Got a lot of rain. It was a lot of rain and not a lot of time. So, but yeah, we kind of drying out now. Kids back to school, hopefully getting on some type of a routine. That's been the tough part a little bit. But yeah, getting back to normal.
0: Exciting time here at the hospital. We're going to meet somebody new today.
1: Yeah, Rich. So I've got Dr. Christopher Bozy, a new family medicine doctor with us at the Medical and Surgical Group. He's going to be starting in our Winnemac office, and so I just brought him on today to kind of introduce himself and tell everybody a little bit about himself.
0: Well, Dr. Bozy, welcome to Local Radio.
2: Hey, welcome. Thank you for having me.
0: Where are you from, if I may ask?
2: So originally I grew up in Chicago. Kind of lived there for most of my life. Joined the Marine Corps, traveled around a little bit with that. Ended up in Indiana at IU School of Medicine in Fort Wayne. Fort Wayne campus, stayed there for all of my medical training, residency included. And now I'm here at North Judson.
0: Okay. Well, what drew you after you got out of the service? Bet you got a lot of experiences in the Marines, huh?
2: Yeah, that's right. 2008, 2012, a couple deployments to Afghanistan, and yeah, a lot of experiences.
0: Wow. So what led you down the medical path? What drew your interest in that direction?
2: You know, something kind of hit me in the head when I was in the Marine Corps, not literally, but I realized there's something bigger and more important in this world that I kind of need to attend to, and medicine was one of those professions where you can do that.
0: Okay. You know, of course, we love our communities here. Pulaski Memorial Hospital is a staple, and you're in a good place.
2: That's right. It seems to be like a good place.
0: Okay. Well, family medicine, that is like all-encompassing, right? I mean, there's so many things that you can deal with.
2: Yep, jack of all trades, master of none. Yeah, that's right.
0: No, jack of all trades, master of everyone, right?
2: Well, yeah, that's right, yes.
0: There you go. Anyway, so in family medicine, you're going to be working here at starting out at the Winnemac location. Do you have any special interests or anything that draws your attention that you focus on in your medical?
2: I really much appreciate all aspects of family medicine, from pediatric to geriatric, cardiology to nephrology. There's nothing particular that I draw myself towards. I'm open to just about everything in medicine within the scope of family medicine.
0: More from new family practice physician Dr. Christopher Bozy from Pulaski Memorial Hospital coming up after the break.
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2: But if there is something that kind of like, I don't know, maybe tickles my fancy, that's preventative medicine, you know, and that's kind of doing things outside of the doctor's office that'll keep you healthy and keep you out of the doctor's office, you know, and that's food, exercise, some of those real basic mm-hmm. things.
0: How do you motivate people that are hard to motivate in that direction?
2: That's the toughest thing, especially because you might only see them for 15 minutes in the office. I try to get to know the person, and if you build that relationship, a trusting relationship with somebody, you're going to listen to them, and they're going to listen to you, and you guys are going to bounce things off of each other, and you're going to kind of grow and develop together.
0: And okay.
2: That's kind of the angle I try to go for, is try to build relationships.
0: So you mentioned North Judson. That's where you're living?
2: That's where I'm living.
0: Welcome to North Judson.
2: Yeah.
0: You're going to be a Blue Jay.
2: That's right. We're Blue Jays. Me, my wife, and we have 5 kids, and so we're Blue Jays.
0: Wow, 5 kids?
2: That's right.
0: Yeah. Congratulations. Ranging from where to where?
2: 7 to 2 months.
0: Okay. Wow. Oh, my gosh. Brian, that's an interesting household, I bet.
1: Keeps you busy.
2: Yeah, bless my wife. She's busy.
0: Yeah. Okay, got to ask the obvious question that we ask anybody that comes to this area. Have you been to Bailey's Discount yet?
2: Been to Bailey's Discount. We went for the first time about a week ago, and we bought a few things.
0: I was there about a week back, too. Bought a lot myself. Well, all right, Brian, he's going to be active starting. Seeing patients?
1: Yeah, so again, there's kind of a lengthy, complex, what we call accreditation process where he's getting signed up with insurances. So as that progresses through, he's welcoming new patients at our Winnemac clinic. You can call at 574-946-2194. We're kind of starting a list of names, and then as he gets credentialed with those insurance companies, we can start seeing those patients. So it's a little bit of a process. I think he's doing some work with our inpatient care group too, a little bit. All right, so that's again getting to know some of our local people who are in-house in the hospital on the floor. So again, just things to keep him busy as he gets credentialed. But yeah, again, welcoming new patients of all ages here in Winnemac.
0: All right. Well, Dr. Bozy, again, welcome to WKVI, and I'm sure it won't be the last time. I love talking with the physicians, and I love getting a topic that we can, you know, encourage listeners about to say, hey, maybe this is what's going on, and you can give a little explanation. Maybe we can do some of that.
2: All right.
0: Our local community hospital, Pulaski Memorial Hospital, quality care closer to home.
4: John Glenn School Corporation Board will meet in regular session tomorrow, Tuesday, September 1st at 7 p.m. Eastern Time at the John Glenn Administration Building. Find out more details about this meeting by tuning into your 6 a.m. local news. Also coming up at 6, the Winnemac Volunteer Fire Department reported that it responded to a structure fire late Saturday night that kept its crews on the scene for approximately 3 hours. More details coming up at 6. I'm Becca Shepherd from the WKVI Information Center.
5: From the Tri-County Weather Center today, sunny and 80. Tonight, clear and 56. For the weekend, Saturday, sunny, 81. Saturday night, 20% chance of showers after 1 a.m., cloudy and a low of 65. Sunday, sunny, 85. Sunday night, cloudy and 70. Your outlook for Monday, partly sunny and a high of 87. To see the extended forecast, visit our website, WKVI.com.
0: Hey, it's the WKVI Morning Show. We have middle school news today on Mondays from OD. Yeah, sorry about last week, everybody. It was a crazy week for me. I spent 3 days in the hospital, and let's just say that was not a pleasant experience. 3 days in, and then the following 3 days. Oh, my gosh. Anyway, glad to be sitting here today playing middle school news and other great things from local community folks here on our radio station. Okay, stay tuned. We have middle school news coming up.
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7: Good morning and welcome back to Oregon Davis Middle School News. This is Natalie Newberg
8: and Maya Gonzalez.
7: And we'll be discussing many things today, so be sure you stay tuned for the whole show. First, we will talk about school news. Last Thursday was our annual Rock, Paper, Scissors tournament. Junior Liv Edwards was the overall winner. Congratulations, Liv. Study tables are available every Monday and Wednesday after school until 4 o'clock. This is a free homework help from our teachers, and snacks are provided. The Bobcat Hub is now open and available to help students. Grandparents' Day is this Friday. All grandparents are invited to join us for biscuits and gravy, breakfast, and a bingo tournament.
8: Next, we will talk about some clubs here at Oregon Davis. Art Club will be starting soon. Anyone interested in joining the Art Club should see Ms. Potoff in the art room. Drama Club will be planning for this year's productions. Anyone interested in joining Drama Club should see Mr. Hutchinson. The Oregon Davis Leo Service Club will be planning their service projects for this year. The OD Leos Club is sponsored by the Hamlet Lions Club and is a service organization for students. Anyone interested in joining the Leos Club should see Ms. Siemens in the elementary school. The Oregon Davis Prep Club is looking for new members. Please sign up in the office.
7: Next, we will talk about FFA news. Last Friday, the FFA chapter held their annual chapter kickoff at the Nagai Farm. Activities included a bonfire, food and games. Everyone had a good time. Livestock Skillathon teams have been practicing the last 2 weeks. Their first competition is this afternoon at Akron, Indiana. Good luck to all the Skillathon team members. The volleyball team will be home again this Thursday when they host Urey Middle School. Good luck, girls. The first junior high cross country meet was last Wednesday at Argus. Colton Furch placed first. Colt Smucker came in second. Levi Ipple,
9: finished in 5th place, and Braden Gibson finished in 7th place. Great job, boys!
8: The next cross-country meet is scheduled for September 8th. All sports pictures will be today. This has been your Oregon Davis Middle School News with Maya Gonzalez
9: and Natalie Newberg.
8: Thanks for tuning in, and we look forward to talking to you again next week. Have a great day, and go Bobcats!
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0: Well, Monday's Mean Kafan Day here on the local McRadio show. Kafan, good morning, my friend.
10: Hey, good morning, Rich and everybody.
0: Kafan, here we are. Of course, we do this every Monday, courtesy of the local Knox McDonald's, because you've been there how many years, Kafan?
10: By the grace of God, 31. Going on 31, yep.
0: Wow, that's a record, Kafan. That's almost like Chris Milner at WKVI, 42 years, right? That's record setter. Well, here we are to talk about McDonald's. We got to bring McDonald's to the front and center. I did have another one of those fried pies last week, Kafan.
10: Oh, yes. While supplies last, we have those, and now we have pumpkin pies.
0: Tis the season, fall time.
10: And I wanted everybody to know this sale is for a limited time until supplies last. We have a 2-for-3 mix or match, a breakfast burrito, or a sausage muffin.
0: A breakfast burrito. All right, say that price again.
10: $2 for $3.
0: Wow. Breakfast burrito or sausage muffin. Okay, got it.
10: And remember, the sausage muffin is the one that has no egg.
0: Right. So the regular sausage muffin and the breakfast burrito. I love those breakfast burritos, Kafan. I eat those on a regular basis.
10: Those are our best seller.
0: Well, Kafan, anything else we should let anyone know about?
10: Yes, we have our spicy chicken McNuggets back for a limited time.
0: Oh, those are good. That just adds a little pizzazz to your day, right?
10: Yeah, those sell very well, too, yes.
0: Okay, get into your local McDonald's and take advantage of all these items that Kafan's talked about today. Stay tuned. More with Kafan coming up after the break.
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11: In the Knox Mall.
0: Well, Kafan, here we are back on the air. What a turbulent couple weeks for me.
10: Oh, Rich, how are you doing with your eyes and kidney stones? And Rich.
0: Hey, Kafan, we sound like a couple old people.
10: Well, I hate to burst our bubbles, but we're getting there.
0: Oh, okay. The quick recap. Okay, I get my eye transplant, the cornea transplant, on the 19th. 3 days later, I end up in the hospital in the emergency room for 3 days and a procedure because I end up with a kidney stone in the middle of my eye transplant thing. And then my eye transplant, surprise, surprise, they say 1 out of 12 people, the transplant doesn't take the first time. So guess what? I'm back in the emergency eye clinic getting my transplant reattached. As of this recording date, Kafan, I can see, sort of. So, I'm very happy.
10: Yes! Oh, praise the Lord.
0: All right, that's what's going on with me, and I'm glad to be back in the air chair. A big thank you to Lenny Dessauer for substituting for me the time I was out. Oh, to Kafan, he's been so busy, and I'm like, Lenny, I gotta lay flat for 2 days straight again. Again, Lenny, I'm sorry. So,
10: yeah, you've got a good manager there to fill for you, cover for you. That
0: he is one of the finest people I have ever had the opportunity of knowing in my lifetime. That is for sure. He's a good guy.
10: Yeah, he's definitely dedicated.
0: He sure is. More with Kafan after the break. Time to check what's going on at Binkley's Flooring Warehouse.
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13: Just south of Knox on Toto Road.
0: Well, what's going on in your world? What have you been up to?
10: I have this question. Can bats be white?
0: Bats be white? I don't know.
10: Yeah.
0: I'd have to research that.
10: Because where I live, I know we have black bats. My neighbor lady was taking a shower, and one came in the shower with her. So, I know, I feel so sorry for her, but I've seen the other morning, two mornings in a row, like when I was getting ready for work and the other morning I was getting ready to go, I know it was a white bat, but I don't know if it's something similar, but it sure looked like a bat, but it was white.
0: Next time you're in the library, pin Elijah down and get him to look that up for you.
10: Okay.
0: There you go. Hey, and I got to tell you.
10: I don't know.
0: Yeah, well, two months ago, I'm sitting in my studio in the early morning having my coffee because a lot of times Michelle works at night, so she'll sleep in, and I'll just come up here and I'll work on radio stuff or whatever. And so I'm sitting in my studio, and I look up at, I've got support foams that control acoustics in my studio, and I look up on one of the foams, and I'm like, that's a dead mouse. How did a dead mouse get up here? So I go get my ladder, and I grab it, and it moves. It's not a mouse-caphone. It's a bat.
10: Oh, my gosh.
0: It's a bat. It was brown. I was freaked out. I was scared to death, so I grabbed it. It spread its little wings out. It's got its little fangs out, and we're starting to... I'm like, I put it gently in a can, and I took him out in the backyard. I was really nice to him. I mean, I think every little creature needs to live, so I was freaked out.
10: Well, see, I believe they're probably more scared of us, but we've been introduced to, like, you know, vampire movies and rabies, and we just think they're a mean creature.
0: Exactly. All right, come on.
10: He was pretty rich, that white bat. I know it was he was gorgeous, but I've only seen him for two mornings, not no more.
0: Wow. Okay. Well, steer clear.
10: Oh, I know, but I know, and I thought of you. You say, Kafan, where do you live? All these strange creatures. You never know what lives out there.
0: It is Kafan from the local Knox McDonald's. Stay tuned. She'll be back with her joke and our positive encouragement for the week from your local Knox McDonald's.
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0: They are open on weekdays from 9 to 5 and Saturdays from 10 to 2. Well, here we are, Kafan. We're going into September. What do you got on this August 31st?
10: My joke is, why did the orange fall asleep in class?
0: Why did he fall asleep in class? Go ahead.
10: It ran out of juice.
0: Oh.
10: Get it, orange juice.
0: Yeah, okay.
10: I thought maybe you would get it, yeah.
0: I could have just think about peeling and slipping. That's all I thought about. So. And, of course, when you're at McDonald's and ordering those breakfast specials, get a juice to go along, right?
10: Oh, that. I love McDonald's orange juice. Oh, yeah.
0: It's good stuff. Okay, Kafan, send us on our way.
10: I want to dedicate this. The gentleman that does the voice of Eeyore, he died last week, so I'm dedicating this to Eeyore. It says, a little consideration, a little thought for others makes all the difference.
0: It is Kafan from the local Knox McDonald's every week here on Local Community Radio. We'll talk again soon, my friend.
10: Thank you, Rich.
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1: Congratulations to our Tyler Roth WKVI Athlete of the Week from North Judson, Sam Bear. It's a junior volleyball player, Adeline Hiddle. 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That's your Sports Check. I'm Mitch Columbi.
2: My family took me to a water park. The first ride we went on was the giant slide. It's like 20 stories high, and I'm looking for the elevator. There's no elevator. How do you get up there? It's $35 to get in. You should carry my ass up there. How do you get up? I'm in flip-flops and a Speedo, and I'm walking up a mountain. Let's not visualize, just let's move on, shall we? I'm walking up this thing, and I'm a little bit afraid of heights, and I'm halfway up, I'm going, Ricola! Heidi went by with her grandfather. I don't know how high we went. I got to the top of the slide. Was it a slide? Nay, nay. I did not slide. At no point did my butt touch slide. You reach around, and you're not touching slide. That's a free fall. I was not issued a parachute. And I hit the water. Oh, God. Those people shouldn't have been there. I pop out of the water. I hear, where's my baby? Where's my baby?
3: Don't touch that dial. It's the 5 a.m. All 80s

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1: Fox News, I'm Tom Graham. Federal Reserve Chairman Kevin Warsh says inflation is too high.
2: Price stability is not self-executing, nor is inflation necessarily mean reverting. It's the Fed's job to deliver stable prices. No excuses.
1: Well, speaking at the Fed's annual symposium in Jackson Hole, Wyoming, the inflation rate in July was at 3.4%, far higher than the Fed's 2% target. Florida refusing to take Meta's money. Several states sued the social media giant, and a $17 billion settlement was reached.
3: We're not going to roll over when it comes to protecting our kids. This was not a good deal for the states.
1: Florida Attorney General James Utmeyer says Meta needs to pay more, accusing the parent company of Facebook and Instagram of addicting children to its product. 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
5: The Winamac Volunteer Fire Department reported that it responded to a structure fire late Saturday night that kept crews on the scene for approximately 3 hours. I'm Becca Shepherd for Stark County Family Dentistry from the WKVI Information Center. The announcement shares that firefighters were dispatched at 11:47 p.m. August 29th with the Star City Fire Department requested for mutual aid. According to the Winamac Volunteer Fire Department, the structure was fully engulfed when crews arrived on scene. Firefighters deployed hose lines, connected to a hydrant, and attacked the fire from multiple sides of the structure. The department shared that crews were able to quickly knock down the bulk of the fire before moving inside to address remaining hotspots. Firefighters also used the department's thermal drone to search for hotspots along the exterior of the structure, primarily on the roof. The Star City Fire Department, Winamac Police Department, Pulaski County Sheriff's Office, and Pulaski County EMS assisted during the response. The Red Cross was also involved. The Winamac Volunteer Fire Department reported that crews remained on the scene for approximately 3 hours. The John Glenn School Corporation Board will meet in regular session tomorrow, Tuesday, September 1st, at 7 p.m. Eastern Time at the John Glenn Administration Building. Items under the consent agenda include minutes from the August 18th meeting, vouchers, personnel recommendations, and student transfer requests. Under new business, the board will consider the approval of mentor teachers for the 2026-2027 school year. Board members will also hear reports from both the assistant superintendent and the superintendent. Upcoming events on the agenda include a ribbon cutting for outdoor student activity facilities on September 4th. The agenda reminds parents that there will be no school on September 7th in observance of Labor Day. Picture Day at Walkerton Elementary School is scheduled for September 9th. The next John Glenn School Board meeting is scheduled for September 15th at 7 p.m. Eastern Time at the Administration Building. The public is invited to attend this meeting. The Indiana Department of Transportation has announced its maintenance crews will be conducting seal code operations on State Road 23 in Stark County and on State Road 10 in Marshall County this week. State Road 23 will be closed between State Road 8 and U.S. 30 beginning on or after today, Monday, August 31st. State Road 10 will be closed between Juniper Road and State Road 19 on or after Wednesday, September 2nd. Scrub seal operations will take place for approximately 2 days on each roadway during the hours of 6 a.m. to 6 p.m. Motorists should seek alternate routes. This work is weather sensitive, so the schedule is subject to change. 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
0: The Tri-County Weather Center today, partly sunny, 88 will be your high. Heat index right around 96. Tonight, cloudy and 72. For Tuesday, sunny and hot and a high near 91. Tuesday night, clear and 74. Wednesday, sunny and hot again, 92 the high. And Wednesday night, 20% chance of showers, maybe a thunderstorm, and a low of 73. I'll look for Thursday, more rain in the forecast and a high of 88. To see the extended forecast, visit our website, WKVI.com.
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16: National Matchmaker's Day. Well, when I hear that, I want to sing that old Fiddler on the Roof song, right? Matchmaker, matchmaker. Oh my gosh. Well, here we are on Monday, getting ready to close out this month of August. Middle school news today from the team at Oregon Davis. Got them coming up. Always remember to find our feed on Facebook. Follow us there. You can check out pictures of folks that are going to be on the radio, like today's young reporters from OD. Hey, don't forget to check out the community calendar. Some events coming up in September, including the Schricker Library's Beyond the Book Festival. That's going on the 12th. Was supposed to have some author interviews, and I'm still going to try to get to most of those if I can. You know, things have been a little crazy in my world. Okay, stay tuned. Congratulations once again to Edna Lovins, the winner of the Secret Door Contest for last month. It is the Morning Show on 99.3 WKVI, and like we kick it off every hour as normal, here's Lenny D with the 5-Star Radio Hot Buys.
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0: Now let's swing over to WKBI's community calendar, as we often do here on the morning show, and find out what is going on. Well, it is time for the Fall Bash and Alumni Reunion Weekend here in the city of Knox. That's scheduled for Saturday the 12th at 4 p.m. at Wythogan Park. Two bands, Live Wire and the Jim Post Band, some favorites for our area. So enjoy our beautiful park, our stage, and the beer garden open as well. That's going on the 12th. Also on the 12th, coming up, how about Beyond the Book 4? Yeah, Saturday, September 12th from 9 to 3, Stark County Public Library is having a one-day event where you can meet the author of over 40 different authors there. They'll have their books available for purchase. If you need more information on it, reach out to Nicole Chaya at the library at 772-7323. Sharing Closet, been talking about that a little bit here on local community radio. That happens on Wednesdays in Winnemac at 125 South Riverside Drive. Open every Wednesday from 5 to 7 Eastern Time, offering clothes and more for folks that are in need. And it's hard to believe that it's time for Halloween Fest in Walkerton. I'm talking to Will Morton about this, getting everything in place to promote it here on WKBI. So that's on the community calendar as well. Then coming up later in September, let's take a little look ahead. The Peaceable Primate Sanctuary in the Pulaski County area is having their Funky Monkey Fest. It happens on September 27th from 11 to 3. There's some ways that you can help out the primates, and they sent along some pictures of some of the monkeys there. So, I was introduced to Dyson, Vinny and Elliot, Lemur, and Poppy. Check them all out on WKBI's community calendar. Okay, community calendar events on air brought to us by, it is the Papa, it is Papa Farm Pizza, it is downtown Knox, 772-5888. They're open Tuesday through Saturday at 3 p.m.
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0: Well, right now here on Local Community Radio, time to catch up with what's going on at our local community hospital, Pulaski Memorial Hospital. Always enjoy speaking with Brian Ludley. Brian, you survived the storm, I see.
1: We did. We got through. Got a lot of rain. It was a lot of rain and not a lot of time. So, but yeah, we kind of drying out now. Kids back to school, hopefully getting on some type of a routine. That's been the tough part a little bit. But yeah, getting back to normal.
0: Exciting time here at the hospital. We're going to meet somebody new today.
1: Yeah, Rich, so I've got Dr. Christopher Bosey, a new family medicine doctor with us at the Medical and Surgical Group. He's going to be starting in our Winnemac office, and so just brought him on today to kind of introduce himself and tell everybody a little bit about himself.
0: Well, Dr. Bosey, welcome to Local Radio.
2: Hey, welcome. Thank you for having me.
0: Where are you from, if I may ask?
2: So originally I grew up in Chicago, kind of lived there for most of my life. Joined the Marine Corps, traveled around a little bit with that, ended up in Indiana at IU School of Medicine in Fort Wayne, Fort Wayne campus, stayed there for all my medical training, residency included, and now I'm here at North Judson.
0: Okay. Well, what drew you after you got out of the service? Bet you got a lot of experiences in the Marines, huh?
2: Yeah, that's right. 2008, 2012, a couple deployments to Afghanistan, and yeah, a lot of experiences.
0: Wow. So what led you down the medical path? What drew your interest in that direction?
2: You know, something kind of hit me in the head when I was in the Marine Corps. Not literally, but I realized there's something bigger and more important in this world that I kind of need to attend to, and medicine was one of those professions where you can do that.
0: Okay. You know, of course, we love our communities here. Pulaski Memorial Hospital is a staple, and you're in a good place.
2: That's right. It seems to be like a good place.
0: Okay. Well, family medicine, that is like all-encompassing, right? I mean, there's so many things that you can deal with.
2: Yep, jack of all trades, master of none. Yeah, that's right.
0: No, jack of all trades, master of everyone, right?
2: Well, yeah, that's right, yes.
0: There you go. Anyway, so in family medicine, you're going to be working here at starting out at the Winnemac location. Do you have any special interests or anything that draws your attention that you focus on in your medical?
2: I really much appreciate all aspects of family medicine, from pediatric to geriatric, cardiology to nephrology. There's nothing particular that I draw myself towards. I'm open to just about everything in medicine within the scope of family medicine.
0: More from new family practice physician Dr. Christopher Bosey from Pulaski Memorial Hospital coming up after the break.
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4: In the box mall.
2: But if there is something that kind of like, I don't know, maybe tickles my fancy, that's preventative medicine, you know, and that's kind of doing things outside of the doctor's office that'll keep you healthy and keep you out of the doctor's office, you know, and that's food, exercise, some of those real basic mm-hmm. things.
0: How do you motivate people that are hard to motivate in that direction?
2: That's the toughest thing, especially because you might only see them for 15 minutes in the office. I try to get to know the person, and if you build that relationship, a trusting relationship with somebody, you're going to listen to them, and they're going to listen to you, and you guys are going to bounce things off of each other, and you kind of grow and develop together.
0: And okay.
2: That's kind of the angle I try to go for, is try to build relationships.
0: So you mentioned North Judson. That's where you're living?
2: That's where I'm living.
0: Welcome to North Judson.
2: Yeah.
0: You're going to be a Blue Jay.
2: That is right, we're Blue Jays. Me, my wife, and we have 5 kids, and so we're Blue Jays.
0: Wow, 5 kids?
2: That's right.
0: Yeah. Congratulations. Ranging from where to where?
2: 7 to 2 months.
0: Okay. Wow. Oh, my gosh. Brian, that's an interesting household, I bet.
1: Keeps you busy.
2: Yeah, bless my wife. She's busy.
0: Yeah. Okay, got to ask the obvious question that we ask anybody that comes to this area. Have you been to Bailey's Discount yet?
2: Been to Bailey's Discount. We went for the first time about a week ago, and we bought a few things.
0: I was there about a week back, too. Bought a lot myself. Well, all right, Brian, he's going to be active starting. Seeing patients?
1: Yeah, so again, there's kind of a lengthy, complex, what we call accreditation process where he's getting signed up with insurances. So as that progresses through, he's welcoming new patients at our Winnemac clinic. You can call at 574-946-2194. We're kind of starting a list of names, and then as he gets credentialed with those insurance companies, we can start seeing those patients. So it's a little bit of a process. I think he's doing some work with our inpatient care group too, a little bit. All right, so that's again getting to know some of our local people who are in-house in the hospital on the floor. So again, just things to keep him busy as he gets credentialed. But yeah, again, welcoming new patients of all ages here in Winnemac.
0: All right. Well, Dr. Bozy, again, welcome to WKVI, and I'm sure it won't be the last time. I love talking with the physicians, and I love getting a topic that we can, you know, encourage listeners about to say, hey, maybe this is what's going on, and you can give a little explanation. Maybe we can do some of that.
2: All right.
0: Our local community hospital, Pulaski Memorial Hospital, quality care closer to home.
5: The first case of West Nile virus in Indiana in 2026 has been reported in an Allen County resident. Find out more details by tuning in during our 7 a.m. local news. Also coming up at 7, the Indiana Department of Transportation's maintenance crews will be conducting seal coat operations on State Road 23 in Stark County and State Road 10 in Marshall County this week. More details at 7. 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I'm Becca Shepherd from the WKVI Information Center.
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8: Good morning and welcome back to Oregon Davis Middle School News. 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
9: and Maya Gonzalez.
8: And we'll be discussing many things today, so be sure you stay tuned for the whole show. First, we will talk about school news. Last Thursday was our annual Rock, Paper, Scissors tournament. Junior Liv Edwards was the overall winner. Congratulations, Liv. Study tables are available every Monday and Wednesday after school until 4 o'clock. This is a free homework help from our teachers, and snacks are provided. The Bobcat Hub is now open and available to help students. Grandparents' Day is this Friday. All grandparents are invited to join us for biscuits and gravy breakfast and a bingo tournament.
9: Next, we will talk about some clubs here at Oregon Davis. Art Club will be starting soon. Anyone interested in joining the Art Club should see Ms. Potoff in the art room. Drama Club will be planning for this year's productions. Anyone interested in joining Drama Club should see Mr. Hutchinson. The Oregon Davis Leo Service Club will be planning their service projects for this year. The OD Leos Club is sponsored by the Hamlet Lions Club and is a service organization for students. Anyone interested in joining the Leos Club should see Ms. Siemens in the elementary school. The Oregon Davis Prep Club is looking for new members. Please sign up in the office.
8: Next, we will talk about FFA news. Last Friday, the FFA chapter held their annual chapter kickoff at the Nagai Farm. Activities included a bonfire, food and games. Everyone had a good time. Livestock Skillathon teams have been practicing the last 2 weeks. Their first competition is this afternoon at Akron, Indiana. Good luck to all the Skillathon team members.
9: The volleyball team will be home again this Thursday when they host Urey Middle School. Good luck, girls. The first junior high cross-country meet was last Wednesday at Argus. Colton Furch placed first. Colt Smucker came in second. Levi Ipple finished in fifth place. And Braden Gibson finished in seventh place. Great job, boys. The next cross-country meet is scheduled for September 8th. All sports pictures will be today. This has been your Oregon Davis Middle School News with Maya Gonzalez
10: and Natalie Newberg.
9: Thanks for tuning in, and we look forward to talking to you again next week. Have a great day, and go Bobcats!
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0: 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All right, Classic Hits fans, we dare you to name all the artists. Here we go. Summer.

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They said they did, but they didn't, so got myself in trouble there. But anyway, hope you had fun with that summer montage. How many did you get right? Summer songs, yeah, Labor Day, they say, is the end of the summer season approaching us next week.

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1: Fox News, I'm Tom Graham. Federal Reserve Chairman Kevin Warsh says inflation is too high.
2: Price stability is not self-executing, nor is inflation necessarily mean reverting. It's the Fed's job to deliver stable prices. No excuses.
1: Well, speaking at the Fed's annual symposium in Jackson Hole, Wyoming, the inflation rate in July was at 3.4%, far higher than the Fed's 2% target. Florida refusing to take Meta's money. Several states sued the social media giant, and a $17 billion settlement was reached.
3: We're not going to roll over when it comes to protecting our kids. This was not a good deal for the states.
1: Florida Attorney General James Utmeyer says Meta needs to pay more, accusing the parent company of Facebook and Instagram of addicting children to its product. America is listening to Fox News.
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6: A press release from the LaPorte County Sheriff's Office shares that detectives from the Criminal Investigations Division, along with the Indiana DNR's Law Enforcement Division, are investigating the circumstances surrounding the deaths of two adults found on a parcel of property located in the 11,000 West block of County Road 1500 South.
7: I'm Becca Shepherd for Surf Internet from the WKVI Information Center.
6: Afternoon shift patrol deputies responded to the property Saturday night after the male and female were discovered deceased. The decedents have been identified as 60-year-olds Patricia J. Rosenbaum and Todd A. Rosenbaum, both of Wanata. The preliminary stages of the investigation indicate this was an isolated incident. There's no immediate threat to the public, and investigators do not believe there's any ongoing danger to the surrounding community. This investigation is ongoing and no additional information is available for release at this time. The first case of West Nile virus disease in Indiana in 2026 has been reported in an Allen County resident. No additional information about the case will be released to protect patient privacy. Mosquito testing by the Indiana Department of Health shows that the risk for West Nile virus is elevated across the state. Specifically, 33 counties have had mosquitoes test positive for West Nile virus. Indiana reported 39 human cases of West Nile virus last year. The state health commissioner stated that Hoosiers should take precautions to prevent mosquito bites while outdoors and that the risk for mosquito-borne diseases won't go away until after the first hard freeze of the fall. Most people infected with West Nile virus have no symptoms. Some will develop flu-like symptoms, which can include fever, headache, body aches, joint pains, vomiting, diarrhea, or a rash. A small number will develop a more severe form of the disease affecting the nervous system, including inflammation in the brain and spinal cord, muscle paralysis, or even death. People older than 60 years old or those with weakened immune systems are higher risk of severe West Nile virus disease. People who think they may have West Nile virus should see their healthcare providers immediately. You can find steps to prevent mosquito-borne diseases online at WKVI.com. The Indiana Department of Transportation has announced its maintenance crews will be conducting seal code operations on State Road 23 in Stark County and on State Road 10 in Marshall County this week. State Road 23 will be closed between State Road 8 and U.S. 30, beginning on or after today, Monday, August 31st. State Road 10 will be closed between Juniper Road and State Road 19, on or after Wednesday, September 2nd. Scrub seal operations will take place for approximately 2 days on each roadway during the hours of 6 a.m. to 6 p.m. Motorists should seek alternate routes. This work is weather sensitive, so the schedule is subject to change. A map with the affected areas can be found online at WKVI.com.
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0: The Tri-County Weather Center today, partly sunny, 88 will be your high. Heat index right around 96. Tonight, cloudy and 72. For Tuesday, sunny and hot and a high near 91. Tuesday night, clear and 74. Wednesday, sunny and hot again, 92 the high. And Wednesday night, 20% chance of showers, maybe a thunderstorm, and a low of 73. I'll look for Thursday, more rain in the forecast and a high of 88. To see the extended forecast, visit our website, WKVI.com.
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17: National Matchmakers Day. Well, let's say I earned a few dollars playing fiddler on the roof at a few weddings back in the day. You know, not as many people use live musicians at weddings as they once did, so there you go. It's all different now. Life changes, right? Who'd have thought people had been getting married in barns? But that's how it goes. Hey, what are you doing for this Monday? The last day of August. Hard to believe September 1st is tomorrow. Well, middle school news today. The team from Oregon Davis. We're going to find out what's going on at Oregon Davis Middle School with the girls today. Also, it's Kafan Day. Checking in with Kafan. She's got a question for you about a white bat. Yeah. You ever seen a white bat? Well, I saw a bat. Got a little funny story about that, too, coming up. But we kick off these hours with Mr. Lenny D. Five-star radio hot buys. Here we go.
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6: Turning now to funeral arrangements. 92-year-old Joyce Ann Runkle of Knox passed away August 25th. There will be a celebration of Joyce's life today, Monday, August 31st, from 1 to 3:30 p.m. at the Beachside Tavern dining room at Bass Lake. 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In lieu of flowers, memorial contributions can be made to the Runkle Family Scholarship Fund or a charity of choice. MC Smith Funeral Home of Knox is in charge of arrangements for 92-year-old Joyce Ann Runkle of Knox. 81-year-old James Dale Jim Friedel of Winnemac passed away August 27th. A scriptural wake service will be held at 3 p.m. Eastern Time tomorrow, Tuesday, September 1st, at Frayne Mortuary in Winnemac. Visitation will be from 3:30 to 8 p.m. Eastern Time, also tomorrow at Frayne Mortuary, and a funeral mass will be held 11 a.m. Eastern Time, Wednesday, September 2nd, at St. Peter's Catholic Church in Winnemac. Memorial contributions may be made to the Boy Scouts of America, Troop Number 229, in memory of 81-year-old James Dale Jim Friedel of Winnemac. 85-year-old Carol A. Tanner of Madarieville passed away August 29th. Visitation will take place from 4 to 8 p.m. Eastern Time this Wednesday, September 2nd at Frayne Mortuary in Madaryville. Private services will be held at Frayne Mortuary in Madaryville. Memorial contributions may be made to Madaryville Christian Church, LifeWise Academy at West Central, or to the Pulaski Animal Center in memory of 85-year-old Carol A. Tanner of Madaryville. Remember, you can find complete obituary information online at WKVI.com.
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1: 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Mixed markets yesterday. Chicago wheat continued strong based on headlines, specifically out of the Black Sea area. 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I suppose we'll take a look at those headlines once again and see what they're suggesting.
2: Yeah, today's trade, I do believe, Andy, will be driven by the headlines once again, and more than likely emotion, more than true fundamentals. We have had a really good week of gains. The managed money crowd has showed up late in the session every day, giving us some support, especially on wheat and soybeans. Corn, a little bit of a laggard this week. However, still trading pretty firm. One thing we're going to look at next Monday, month end, quarter end, first notice day on the September contracts could create for a choppy session, especially as we get towards the end of today's trade.
1: That's Carl Setzer, and I'm Andy Eubank. Who's your ag today? 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
4: WKBI. She was the winner of our $200 cash prize in the Secret Door Contest. I appreciate Mitch Columbia jumping in and stepping in for me at the remote from Jamie's B&K Drive-In for the Stark County Humane Society. They raised a lot of awareness and product support and funding, and we appreciate everybody that took part in that on Friday. I was listening to bits and pieces of it on the radio while I was lying flat on my back. Yes, they say 1 in 12 people, the first round of a cornea transplant does not take. 1 in 12 people. Well, guess what? I felt I was the one. So, laying flat for 48 hours is not fun. Even though I did have my iPad above my head, mounted to my bed with a little iPad stand, I could at least watch some TV flat on my back. But anyway, hopefully things are progressing in that department. Hey, stay tuned. It is the morning show. Community calendar's coming up this half hour as well. But again, congratulations to Edna Lovins, the winner of the Secret Door.
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4: 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Well, it is time for the Fall Bash and Alumni Reunion Weekend here in the city of Knox. That's scheduled for Saturday the 12th at 4 p.m. at Wythogan Park. Two bands, Live Wire and the Jim Post Band. Some favorites for our area. 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Also on the 12th, coming up, how about Beyond the Book 4? 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Sharing Closet, been talking about that a little bit here on local community radio. 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Open every Wednesday from 5 to 7 Eastern Time, offering clothes and more for folks that are in need. And it's hard to believe that it's time for Falloween Fest in Waukerton. I'm talking to Will Morton about this, getting everything in place to promote it here on WKBI. So that's on the community calendar as well. Then coming up later in September, let's take a little look ahead. The Peaceable Primate Sanctuary in the Pulaski County area is having their Funky Monkey Fest. It happens on September 27th from 11 to 3. There's some ways that you can help out the primates, and they sent along some pictures of some of the monkeys there. So, I was introduced to Dyson, Vinny and Elliot, Lemur, and Poppy. Check them all out on WKBI's community calendar. Okay, community calendar events on air brought to us by, it is the Papa, it is Papa Farm Pizza, it is downtown Knox, 772-5888. They're open Tuesday through Saturday at 3 p.m. Another vinyl gold nugget here on WKBI with Donnie B. Hey, Donnie, Four Dog Day?
7: Ah, close, my friend. Three Dog Night.
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7: Formed in 1967, the band had 21 Billboard Top 40 hits between 69 and 75 with three number ones, Joy to the World, Black and White, and Mama Told Me Not to Come. 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
4: I'll be.
7: Yes, they were inducted into the Vocal Group Hall of Fame in 2000.
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0: want to give a big thank you right now to Zingo Express, our BP connection right here in K-Town. They are the sponsor of our Loyal Listener Club drawing box and a $50 gas card a week. We appreciate them doing that. Appreciate their sponsorship of local high school sports on WKVI for these many decades. And congratulations to our most recent winner, Michael Vance. He won a $50 gas card courtesy of Zingo Express. Well, right now here on Local Community Radio, time to catch up with what's going on at our local community hospital, Pulaski Memorial Hospital. Always enjoy speaking with Brian Ludley. Brian, you survived the storm, I see.
1: We did. We got through. Got a lot of rain. It was a lot of rain and not a lot of time. So, but yeah, we kind of drying out now. Kids back to school, hopefully getting on some type of a routine. That's been the tough part a little bit. But yeah, getting back to normal.
0: Exciting time here at the hospital. We're going to meet somebody new today.
1: Yeah, Rich, so I've got Dr. Christopher Bozy, a new family medicine doctor with us at the Medical and Surgical Group. He's going to be starting in our Wintermac office, and so I just brought him on today to kind of introduce himself and tell everybody a little bit about himself.
0: Well, Dr. Bozy, welcome to Local Radio.
2: Hey, welcome. Thank you for having me.
0: Where are you from, if I may ask?
2: So originally I grew up in Chicago, kind of lived there for most of my life. Joined the Marine Corps, traveled around a little bit with that, ended up in Indiana at IU School of Medicine in Fort Wayne. Fort Wayne campus, stayed there for all my medical training, residency included, and now I'm here at North Judson.
0: Okay. Well, what drew you after you got out of the service? Bet you got a lot of experiences in the Marines, huh?
2: Yeah, that's right. 2008, 2012, a couple deployments to Afghanistan, and yeah, a lot of experiences.
0: Wow. So what led you down the medical path? What drew your interest in that direction?
2: You know, something kind of hit me in the head when I was in the Marine Corps, not literally, but I realized there's something bigger and more important in this world that I kind of need to attend to, and medicine was one of those professions where you can do that.
0: Okay. You know, of course, we love our communities here. Pulaski Memorial Hospital is a staple, and you're in a good place.
2: That's right. It seems to be like a good place.
0: Okay. Well, family medicine, that is like all-encompassing, right? I mean, there's so many things that you can deal with.
2: Yep, jack of all trades, master of none. Yeah, that's right.
0: No, jack of all trades, master of everyone, right?
2: Well, yeah, that's right, yes.
0: There you go. Anyway, so in family medicine, you're going to be working here starting out at the Winnemac location. Do you have any special interests or anything that draws your attention that you focus on in your medical?
2: I really much appreciate all aspects of family medicine, from pediatric to geriatric, cardiology to nephrology. There's nothing particular that I draw myself towards. I'm open to just about everything in medicine within the scope of family medicine.
0: More from new family practice physician Dr. Christopher Bozy from Pulaski Memorial Hospital coming up after the break.
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2: But if there is something that kind of, like, I don't know, maybe tickles my fancy, that's preventative medicine, you know, and that's kind of doing things outside of the doctor's office that'll keep you healthy and keep you out of the doctor's office, you know, and that's food, exercise, some of those real basic mm-hmm. things.
0: How do you motivate people that are hard to motivate in that direction?
2: That's the toughest thing, especially because you might only see them for 15 minutes in the office. I try to get to know the person, and if you build that relationship, a trusting relationship with somebody, you're going to listen to them, and they're going to listen to you, and you guys are going to bounce things off of each other, and you're going to kind of grow and develop together.
0: And okay.
2: That's kind of the angle I try to go for, is try to build relationships.
0: So you mentioned North Judson. That's where you're living?
2: That's where I'm living.
0: Welcome to North Judson.
2: Yeah.
0: You're going to be a Blue Jay.
2: That's right. We're Blue Jays. I got me, my wife, and we have five kids, and so we're Blue Jays.
0: Wow, five kids?
2: That's right.
0: Yeah. Congratulations. I ranging from where to where?
2: 7 to 2 months.
0: Okay. Wow. Oh my gosh, Brian, that's an interesting household. I bet.
1: Keeps you busy.
2: Yeah. Bless my wife. She's busy.
0: Yeah. Okay, got to ask the obvious question that we ask anybody that comes to this area. Have you been to Bailey's Discount yet?
2: Been to Bailey's Discount. We went for the first time about a week ago, and we bought a few things.
0: I was there about a week back, too. Bought a lot myself. Well, all right, Brian, he's going to be active, starting, seeing patients.
1: Yeah, so again, there's kind of a lengthy, complex, what we call accreditation process, where he's getting signed up with insurances. So as that progresses through, he's welcoming new patients at our Winnemac clinic. You can call at 574-946-2194. We're kind of starting a list of names, and then as he gets credentialed with those insurance companies, we can start seeing those patients. So it's a little bit of a process. I think he's doing some work with our inpatient care group too,
2: that's right.
1: All right, so that's again getting to know some of our local people who are in-house in the hospital on the floor. So again, just things to keep him busy as he gets credentialed. But yeah, again, welcoming new patients of all ages here in Winnemac.
0: All right, well, Dr. Bosey, again, welcome to WKVI, and I'm sure it won't be the last time. I love talking with the physicians, and I love getting a topic that we can, you know, encourage listeners about to say, hey, maybe this is what's going on, and you can give a little explanation, and maybe we can do some of that.
2: All right.
0: Our local community hospital, Pulaski Memorial Hospital, quality care closer to home.
4: A press release from the LaPorte County Sheriff's Office shares that detectives from its Criminal Investigations Division, along with the Indiana DNR's Law Enforcement Division, are investigating the circumstances surrounding the deaths of two adults found on a parcel of property in the county. More details coming up at 8. Also during your 8 a.m. local news, the Knox Redevelopment Commission announced it will be holding a special meeting today, Monday, August 31st, to take place at 4:15 p.m. Central Time. More details coming up at 8. 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I'm Becca Shepherd from the WKVI Information Center.
5: From the Tri-County Weather Center today, partly sunny, 88 will be your high. Heat index right around 96. Tonight, cloudy and 72. For Tuesday, sunny and hot and a high near 91. Tuesday night, clear and 74. Wednesday, sunny and hot again, 92 the high, and Wednesday night, 20% chance of showers, maybe a thunderstorm, and a low of 73. I'll look for Thursday, more rain in the forecast and a high of 88. To see the extended forecast, visit our website, WKVI.com.
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0: 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It means the McRadio Show! Yeah, Kavan's coming in, but first, how about middle school news from the team at Oregon Davis? 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
8: Good morning and welcome back to Oregon Davis Middle School News. This is Natalie Newberg
9: and Maya Gonzalez,
8: and we'll be discussing many things today, so be sure you stay tuned for the whole show. First, we will talk about school news. Last Thursday was our annual Rock, Paper, Scissors tournament. Junior Liv Edwards was the overall winner. Congratulations, Liv. Study tables are available every Monday and Wednesday after school until 4 o'clock. This is a free homework help from our teachers, and snacks are provided. The Bobcat Hub is now open and available to help students. Grandparents' Day is this Friday. All grandparents are invited to join us for biscuits and gravy breakfast and a bingo tournament.
9: Next, we will talk about some clubs here at Oregon Davis. Art Club will be starting soon. Anyone interested in joining the Art Club should see Miss Potoff in the art room. Drama Club will be planning for this year's productions. Anyone interested in joining Drama Club should see Mr. Hutchinson. The Oregon Davis Leo Service Club will be planning their service projects for this year. The OD Leos Club is sponsored by the Hamlet Lions Club and is a service organization for students. Anyone interested in joining the Leos Club should see Miss Siemens in the elementary school. The Oregon Davis Prep Club is looking for new members. Please sign up in the office.
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10: Last Friday, the FFA chapter held their annual chapter kickoff at the Nagai Farm. Activities included a bonfire, food and games. Everyone had a good time. Livestock Skillathon teams have been practicing the last 2 weeks. Their first competition is this afternoon at Gron, Indiana. Good luck to all the Skillathon team members. The volleyball team will be home again this Thursday when they host Urey Middle School. Good luck, girls. The first junior high cross country meet was last Wednesday at Argus. Colton Furch placed first. Colt Smucker came in second. Levi Ipple finished in fifth place. And Braden Gibson finished in seventh place. Great job, boys.
9: The next cross country meet is scheduled for September 8th. All sports pictures will be today. This has been your Oregon Davis Middle School News with Maya Gonzalez
10: and Natalie Newberg.
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0: Well, Monday's Mean Kafan Day here on the Local McRadio Show. 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
12: Hey, good morning, Rich and everybody!
0: Kafan, here we are. Of course, we do this every Monday, courtesy of the local Knox McDonald's, because you've been there how many years, Kafan?
12: By the grace of God, 31. Going on 31, yep.
0: Wow, that's a record, Kafan. That's almost like Chris Milner at WKVI, 42 years, right? That's record setter. Well, here we are to talk about McDonald's. We got to bring McDonald's to the front and center. I did have another one of those fried pies last week, Kafan.
12: Oh, yes, while supplies last, we have those, and now we have pumpkin pies.
0: 'Tis the season, fall time.
12: And I wanted everybody to know, this sale is for a limited time until supplies last. We have a 2-for-3 mix or match, a breakfast burrito, or a sausage muffin.
0: A breakfast burrito. All right, say that price again.
12: 2 for $3.
0: Wow. Breakfast burrito or sausage muffin, 2 for... Okay, got it.
12: And remember, the sausage muffin is the one that has no egg.
0: Right. So the regular sausage muffin and the breakfast burrito. I love those breakfast burritos, Kafan. I eat those on a regular basis.
12: Those are our best seller.
0: Well, Kafan, anything else we should let anyone know about?
12: Yes, we have our spicy chicken McNuggets back for a limited time.
0: Oh, those are good. That just adds a little pizzazz to your day, right?
12: Yeah, those sell very well, too, yes.
0: Okay, get into your local McDonald's and take advantage of all these items that Kafan's talked about today. Stay tuned, more with Kafan coming up after the break. Our community hospital, Pulaski Memorial Hospital. Quality care closer to home. Hospital CEO Steve Jarosinski is here talking about the 6 clinic locations throughout the WKVI listening area.
13: Yeah, we've got obviously our primary location here in Winnemac, the Winnemac MOB, which is our busiest. We also have one in Francisville. In Stark County, we have Knox and North Judson. And then in Marshall County, we have Culver, which was our newest addition back in February of 2023. And then Monterey is a smaller clinic, a grant-funded clinic, technically not what we classify as a rural health clinic, but we have Adam Van Meter is our nurse practitioner there and does a great job for that community.
0: And at the Winnemac location, there's a same-day acute care clinic for patients needing care when those unexpected things come up. Our community hospital, Pulaski Memorial Hospital. Quality care closer to home. Well, Kafan, here we are back on the air. What a turbulent couple weeks for me.
12: Oh, Rich, how are you doing with your eyes and kidney stones and...
0: Hey, Kafan, we sound like a couple old people.
12: Well, I hate to burst our bubbles, but we're getting there.
0: Oh. Okay, the quick recap. Okay, I get my eye transplant, the cornea transplant on the 19th. 3 days later, I end up in the hospital in the emergency room for 3 days and a procedure because I end up with a kidney stone in the middle of my eye transplant thing. And then my eye transplant, surprise, surprise, they say 1 out of 12 people, the transplant doesn't take the first time. So guess what? I'm back in the emergency eye clinic getting my transplant reattached. As of this recording date, Kafan, I can see, sort of. So, I'm very happy.
12: Yes, Oh, praise the Lord.
0: All right. That's what's going on with me. And I'm glad to be back in the air chair. A big thank you to Lenny Dessauer for substituting for me the time I was on. Oh, Kevon, he's been so busy. And I'm like, Lenny, I got to lay flat for 2 days straight again. Again, Lenny, I'm sorry. So
12: yeah, you've got a good manager there to fill for you, cover for you. That
0: he is one of the finest people I have ever had the opportunity of knowing in my lifetime. That is for sure. He's a good guy.
12: Yeah, he's definitely dedicated.
0: He sure is. More with Kevon after the break.
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0: Well, what's going on in your world? What have you been up to?
12: I have this question. Can bats be white?
0: Bats be white? I don't know. Yeah. I'd have to research that.
12: Because where I live, I know we have black bats. My neighbor lady was taking a shower, and one came in the shower with her. So, I know. I feel so sorry for her. But I've seen the other morning, two mornings in a row, like when I was getting ready for work and the other morning I was getting ready to go, I know it was a white bat, but I don't know if it's something similar, but it sure looked like a bat, but it was white.
0: Next time you're in the library, pin Elijah down and get him to look that up for you.
12: Okay.
0: There you go. Hey, I got to tell you.
12: I don't know.
0: Yeah, well, 2 months ago, I'm sitting in my studio in the early morning having my coffee because a lot of times Michelle works at night, so she'll sleep in and I'll just come up here and I'll work on radio stuff or whatever. And so I'm sitting in my studio and I look up at, I've got support foams that control acoustics in my studio. And I look up on one of the foams and I'm like, that's a dead mouse. How did a dead mouse get up here? So I go get my ladder and I grab it and it moves. It's not a mouse-caphone. It's a bat.
12: Oh my gosh.
0: It's a bat. It was brown. I was freaked out. I was scared to death, so I grabbed it. It spread its little wings out. It's got its little fangs out, and we're starting to... I'm like, I put it gently in a can, and I took him out in the backyard. I was really nice to him. I mean, I think every little creature needs to live, so I was freaked out.
12: Well, see, I believe they're probably more scared of us, but we've been introduced to, like, you know, vampire movies and rabies, and we just think they're a mean creature.
0: Exactly. All right, come on.
12: He was pretty rich, that white bat. I know it was he was gorgeous, but I've only seen him for two mornings, not no more.
0: Wow. Okay. Well, steer clear.
12: Oh, I know, but I know, and I thought of you. You say, Kevon, where do you live? All these strange creatures. You never know what lives out there.
0: It is Kevon from the local Knox McDonald's. Stay tuned. She'll be back with her joke and our positive encouragement for the week from your local Knox McDonald's.
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0: Well, here we are, Kevon. We're going into September. What do you got on this August 31st?
12: My joke is, why did the orange fall asleep in class?
0: Why did he fall asleep in class? Go ahead.
12: It ran out of juice.
0: Oh.
12: Get it, orange juice.
0: Yeah, okay.
12: Oh, I thought maybe you would get it, yeah.
0: I could have just think about peeling and slipping. That's all I thought about. So. And of course, when you're at McDonald's and ordering those breakfast specials, get a juice to go along, right?
12: Oh, that I love McDonald's orange juice. Oh, yeah.
0: It's good stuff. Okay, Kevon, send us on our way.
12: I want to dedicate this. The gentleman that does the voice of Eeyore, he died last week, so I'm dedicating this to Eeyore. It says, a little consideration, a little thought for others makes all the difference.
0: It is Kevon from the Local Knox McDonald's every week here on Local Community Radio. We'll talk again soon, my friend.
12: Thank you, Rich.
0: Hey, Donnie B is in right now with a vinyl gold nugget about a song that I really like. Donnie, tell us about it.
19: Oh, I love it too. The song is When Will I See You Again, released in 1974 by the all-girl trio, The Three Degrees. The song was one of the most successful of the Philly soul era, peaked at number two, behind another great song, Kung Fu Fighting. I think we remember that one, don't we?
0: Yeah, we do.
19: The Three Degrees actually performed this song at Prince Charles's 30th birthday celebration at Buckingham Palace in 1978.
0: And we have it here on Vinyl Gold Radio, WKBI.

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1: Bryan Adams. He became a global star with the release of his 1984 album, Reckless, which made him the first Canadian to have an album certified diamond in Canada. The album's six charting singles included Run to You, Summer of 69, and Heaven, which became a U.S. number one hit.
0: It is Bryan Adams in the Vinyl Gold Library on 99.3.

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1: Fox News, I'm Tom Graham. Federal Reserve Chairman Kevin Warsh says inflation is too high.
2: Price stability is not self-executing, nor is inflation necessarily mean reverting. It's the Fed's job to deliver stable prices. No excuses.
1: Well, speaking at the Fed's annual symposium in Jackson Hole, Wyoming, the inflation rate in July was at 3.4%, far higher than the Fed's 2% target. Florida refusing to take Meta's money. Several states sued the social media giant, and a $17 billion settlement was reached.
3: We're not going to roll over when it comes to protecting our kids. This was not a good deal for the states.
1: Florida Attorney General James Utmeyer says Meta needs to pay more, accusing the parent company of Facebook and Instagram of addicting children to its product. 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
6: The Winamac Volunteer Fire Department reported that it responded to a structure fire late Saturday night that kept crews on the scene for approximately 3 hours. I'm Becca Shepherd for Surf Internet from the WKVI Information Center. The announcement shares that firefighters were dispatched at 11:47 p.m. August 29th with the Star City Fire Department requested for mutual aid. According to the Winamac Volunteer Fire Department, the structure was fully engulfed when crews arrived on scene. Firefighters deployed hose lines connected to a hydrant and attacked the fire from multiple sides of the structure. The department shared that crews were able to quickly knock down the bulk of the fire before moving inside to address remaining hotspots. Firefighters also used the department's thermal drone to search for hotspots along the exterior of the structure, primarily on the roof. The Star City Fire Department, Winamac Police Department, Pulaski County Sheriff's Office, and Pulaski County EMS assisted during the response. The Red Cross was also involved. The Winamac Volunteer Fire Department reported that crews remained on the scene for approximately 3 hours. A press release from the LaPorte County Sheriff's Office shares that detectives from the Criminal Investigations Division, along with the Indiana DNR's Law Enforcement Division, are investigating the circumstances surrounding the deaths of two adults found on a parcel of property located in the 11,000 West block of County Road 1500 South. Afternoon shift patrol deputies responded to the property Saturday night after the male and female were discovered deceased. The decedents have been identified as 60-year-olds Patricia J. Rosenbaum and Todd A. Rosenbaum, both of Wanata. The preliminary stages of the investigation indicate this was an isolated incident. There's no immediate threat to the public, and investigators do not believe there's any ongoing danger to the surrounding community. This investigation is ongoing and no additional information is available for release at this time. The Knox Redevelopment Commission will be holding a special meeting today, Monday, August 31st, to take place at 4:15 p.m. Central Time at Knox City Hall. According to the tentative agenda, the commission is scheduled to consider professional services involving Aubon Marsh, an infrastructure firm that offers services such as land surveying, architecture, planning, and waterfront development. The commission is also scheduled to discuss the sledding hill in Wythogen Park. This meeting will be held at Knox City Hall, which is located at 101 West Washington Street in Knox, and the public is invited to attend. WKVI News and Information on the Hour is brought to you by Surf Internet, fast fiber optic internet now in our area. 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
0: On the Tri-County Weather Center today, partly sunny, 88 will be your high. Heat index right around 96. Tonight, cloudy and 72. For Tuesday, sunny and hot and a high near 91. Tuesday night, clear and 74. Wednesday, sunny and hot again, 92 the high. And Wednesday night, 20% chance of showers, maybe a thunderstorm, and a low of 73. I'll look for Thursday, more rain in the forecast and a high of 88. To see the extended forecast, visit our website, WKVI.com.
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18: Fiddler on the Roof. Matchmaker, matchmaker, right? Ever been a matchmaker? I wonder out there if there's some matches that were made that survived. Sometimes, I guess. It all depends on the folks and how hard they are willing to work with each other. Well, here we are on Monday, the last day of August. Hey, thanks for being with us here on the WKVI Morning Show. Special thanks to Lenny Dessauer supporting my time off that I had to be off. What a whirlwind couple weeks. Hey, don't forget to check out the community calendar, Beyond the Book, Stricker Library. It's the fourth annual Beyond the Book Festival. Over 40 authors are going to be in attendance with their books, and you can talk with the authors and get some background on the books and get signatures, autographs, and all that. Okay, that's a big event coming up on the 12th. Also, it is Fall Bash time and the Knox Alumni Reunion time that same night here in the city of Knox. Two great bands. Posters on WKVI's community calendar. A lot more stuff, too. Some gems you find. Make sure to follow us on Facebook as well. Alrighty, let's get right to Mr. Lenny D and the Radio Hot Buys, five-star in the Knox Mall.
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0: Okay, I'll have to bring this up to Chris Klosek, our resident Beatles aficionado, from our Beatles break. Well, believe it or not, it has been 60 years since they had their last concert. The final show of the Beatles was at Candlestick Park on August 29th, 1966.
1: Thank you very much. Could you do us a favor, please? Could you please stop screaming? No, stop it. Listen, if you don't stop screaming, we're never going to perform in front of people again. Shut up, San Francisco. I can't take it anymore. All right, then. All right. Good night. Bye-bye, then. Shut up. I mean it this time. Shut up.
0: Seriously, though, Ron Howard's The Beatles 8 days a week, the touring years, shows how bad things had gotten by that last and final show. The rooftop gig in 69 was not a real concert. Let the arguments begin.
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0: 1970. Where were you in 1970? Well, Donnie B is here with me to tell me about a song from 1970.
4: The Long and Winding Road by the Beatles, one of the best bands ever.
0: Oh, yeah.
4: When issued as a single in May of that year, it was a month after the Beatles officially broke up. I know, it makes me sad, dude. It became the group's 20th and last number one hit on the Billboard 100 charts in the United States. McCartney wrote the song at his farm in 1968, inspired by the growing tension among the band. Now, here's a little nugget. In the 6 years that they were a supergroup, they had 20 number one hits. It will never be matched.
0: Oh, no. The Beatles. Oh, no. The Beatles. Can't say enough, and here they are on Vinyl Gold Radio 99.3.

0: Now let's swing over to WKBI's community calendar, as we often do here on the morning show, and find out what is going on. Well, it is time for the Fall Bash and Alumni Reunion Weekend here in the city of Knox. That's scheduled for Saturday the 12th at 4 p.m. at Wythogan Park. Two bands, Live Wire and the Jim Post Band, some favorites for our area. So enjoy our beautiful park, our stage, and they'll have the beer garden open as well. That's going on the 12th. Also on the 12th, coming up, how about Beyond the Book 4? Yeah, Saturday, September 12th from 9 to 3, Stark County Public Library is having a one-day event where you can meet the author of over 40 different authors there. They'll have their books available for purchase. If you need more information on it, reach out to Nicole Chaya at the library at 772-7323. Sharing Closet, been talking about that a little bit here on local community radio. 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Open every Wednesday from 5 to 7 Eastern Time, offering clothes and more for folks that are in need. And it's hard to believe that it's time for Halloween Fest in Walkerton. I'm talking to Will Morton about this, getting everything in place to promote it here on WKBI. So that's on the community calendar as well. Then coming up later in September, let's take a little look ahead. The Peaceable Primate Sanctuary in the Pulaski County area is having their Funky Monkey Fest. It happens on September 27th from 11 to 3. There's some ways that you can help out the primates, and they sent along some pictures of some of the monkeys there. So I was introduced to Dyson, Vinny and Elliot, Lemur, and Poppy. Check them all out on WKBI's community calendar. Okay, community calendar events on air brought to us by, it is the Papa. It is Papa Farm Pizza. It is downtown Knox, 772-5888. They're open Tuesday through Saturday at 3 p.m. Well, of course, back to school time upon us, and time to visit with our friends from the Pulaski County Health Department. Stephen Newcomer, nurse there, is on the air with me. Stephen, thanks so much.
1: Hey, Rich, thanks for having us.
0: Well, Stephen, yeah, we are in back-to-school time, and that means as bad as the little kids are going to be saying, ouch, it's immunization time, right?
1: Yeah, unfortunately, that is one of the bad parts about going back to school is, you know, you have those school vaccines. Easy to forget them because since you have those at the little age of toddlers and little babies, but then all of a sudden you go 4 or 5 years and it's time for kindergarten and, oh, there's those kindergarten shots, and then once again, you have another nice little span where they get a break, and then it's those sixth grade shots, and then you kind of forget about it again because it's another few years span, and then all of a sudden you have those senior year shots. So if you're sending your kid back to school and they are either kindergarten, sixth grade, or senior year, they're probably due for some vaccines.
0: Well, the Pulaski County Health Department, I'm sure you can help out.
1: Oh, absolutely. So just as a reminder, we do extended hours for our vaccines on both sides of town, whether it's Winnemac or our office at Parkview Haven in Francisville. So in Winnemac, we do every Wednesday. We're there from 8:45 in the morning until 7:30 in the evening. And then every Tuesday, we're on the west side of the county in our Francisville office at Parkview Haven, and that's from 11 a.m. to 6 p.m.
0: Now, scheduling appointments. Are appointments always needed, or if someone's hearing us on the radio, can they just show up?
1: Well, so appointments sure make it go smoother, because without appointments, I either have 4 people there or nobody. It can get a little hectic. I do try to accommodate walk-ins, with the exception now at the Francisville office. I really do need you to make an appointment, because all our main vaccine refrigerators are in Winnemac, so I have to carry them over to the Francisville office in special coolers that are made to design to carry vaccines. So if you don't let me know that you're coming to Francisville, I just try to carry what's on the schedule.
0: And so, yeah, the extended hours, that is nice because, you know, working moms, work busy families, sports, everything going on.
1: Yeah, and coincidentally, it worked out really well. Wednesdays are early dismissal for Eastern Pulaski or Winnemac School, so you just come over right after school, not a big easy peasy, pick your kids up, bring them over. And the same thing for on the west side, West Central dismisses early on Tuesday, so just come right on over, get their vaccines right after you pick them up from school, and then you're on your way with the rest of your day.
0: Well, my favorite part when I was a kid growing up about having to go get shots was at Dr. Deneau's office, they always had suckers.
1: Oh, yes, sir. We have Zolly Pops, which are supposed to be healthy suckers, and then we have the treasure box as well. They get to pick out a little treasure thing from the treasure box. And usually, knock on wood, the tears have dried up by the time they leave the office.
0: Okay. All right, well, for complete information and appointment times, what number, Stephen, should folks use?
1: It's easiest just to call the Winamac office for appointments at either location. So just call 574-946-6080 and just choose the extension for the public health nurse.
0: It is Stephen Newcomer, our public health nurse from Pulaski County here on Local Community Radio. Stephen, as always, I thank you for your time.
1: Thank you, Rich. Good talking to you as always.
2: The Winamac Volunteer Fire Department has reported that it responded to a structure fire late Saturday night that kept crews on the scene for approximately 3 hours. More details coming up during your noon local news. Also coming up at noon, the North Judson St. Pierre School Corporation shared a warning this week, urging the public to use caution after the corporation began receiving a large number of spam emails that appeared to come from student and staff accounts. More details coming up at noon. I'm Becca Shepherd from the WKVI Information Center.
3: From the Tri-County Weather Center today, partly sunny, 88 will be your high. Heat index right around 96. Tonight, cloudy and 72. For Tuesday, sunny and hot and a high near 91. Tuesday night, clear and 74. Wednesday, sunny and hot again, 92 the high. And Wednesday night, 20% chance of showers, maybe a thunderstorm, and a low of 73. I'll look for Thursday, more rain in the forecast and a high of 88. To see the extended forecast, visit our website, WKVI.com.
0: Well, it is the 31st. You still got today to take advantage of what's going on at the Woodshed for August.
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0: From our Did You Know category, did you know the highest and lowest points in the continental United States are both in the same county? Inyo County, California, has Mount Whitney and the Badwater Basin in Death Valley. They are less than 90 miles apart. Hey, it's another Vinyl Gold Nugget. Donnie B. is here today. Donnie B. is highlighting the Eagles. What do you have up from the Eagles, Donnie?
6: Tequila Sunrise. This song was released in 73. Didn't do as well as they thought it might. It peaked at number 64. The title refers to a cocktail named Tequila Sunrise, which was popular back then in 73, which I may or may not have any personal knowledge of.
0: We may not. Here's the Eagles on 99.3 Vinyl Gold.

0: A woman in Kentucky woke up to discover that a bear had wandered into her house through an open door and feasted on her leftover KFC. Here's Kendra North.
1: My sister started calling me at like 5 in the morning, and I answered the call, and she was like, "Bro, there's a bear, and it just walked out of your house, and it came down your steps. It came and looked at me dead in the eyes on my side of the yard." She said she actually heard the table shatter from inside her house, and she thought that it was a car wreck outside. I'm a little sad over my KFC. Definitely don't leave your leftover KFC on the kitchen table, and make sure your door is shut very well.
0: Wow. I didn't know Kentucky had that many bears, that they were just wandering free, especially devouring leftovers.
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0: Now let's swing over to WKBI's community calendar, as we often do here on the morning show, and find out what is going on. Well, it is time for the Fall Bash and Alumni Reunion Weekend here in the city of Knox. That's scheduled for Saturday the 12th at 4 p.m. at Wythogan Park. Two bands, Live Wire and the Jim Post Band, some favorites for our area. So enjoy our beautiful park, our stage, and the beer garden open as well. That's going on the 12th. Also on the 12th, coming up, how about Beyond the Book 4? Yeah, Saturday, September 12th from 9 to 3, Stark County Public Library is having a one-day event where you can meet the author of over 40 different authors there. 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If you need more information on it, reach out to Nicole Chaya at the library at 772-7323. Sharing Closet, been talking about that a little bit here on local community radio. 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Open every Wednesday from 5 to 7 Eastern Time, offering clothes and more for folks that are in need. And it's hard to believe that it's time for Halloween Fest in Walkerton. I'm talking to Will Morton about this, getting everything in place to promote it here on WKBI. So that's on the community calendar as well. Then coming up later in September, let's take a little look ahead. The Peaceable Primate Sanctuary in the Pulaski County area is having their Funky Monkey Fest. It happens on September 27th from 11 to 3. There's some ways that you can help out the primates, and they send along some pictures of some of the monkeys there. So I was introduced to Dyson, Vinny and Elliot, Lemur, and Poppy. Check them all out on WKBI's community calendar. Okay, community calendar events on air brought to us by, it is the Papa, it is Papa Farm Pizza, it is downtown Knox, 772-5888. They're open Tuesday through Saturday at 3 p.m.
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0: We all know the feeling. You're hanging out on your porch, practicing the craft of fire eating, right? Wrong. And the neighbors are mesmerized. Even though it's actually something anyone can do? What? Someone just asked the internet, which wow skill is secretly super easy to learn? Well, here are some of the internet's responses. Origami. Magic, especially card tricks. Lockpicking. Huh? Learning the sky, stars, and constellations at night, and even being able to provide a basic weather forecast by looking at cloud types and formations. How about balloon animals? You can pick it up in a few hours and be the life of the family party. Basic clothes mending and altering. Oh, I don't know. Simple electronics repair. It's often just a wobbly solder joint, they say. Splitting an apple in half with your bare hands. How about Microsoft Excel? Are you a guru at office? Tying knots. Juggling three balls. It looks impressive, but you can learn it in a weekend, they say. Balancing things on your fingertip. The key is to look at the very top of the object. That's just balancing. Spinning a ball is different. An Owen Wilson impersonation. How about a few chords on the guitar and you can play tons of songs? You can find this out there. Do a search. They're all out there on the internet. Some wow skills you can learn in just a little while.
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3: Congratulations to our Tyler Roth WKVI Athlete of the Week from North Judson, St. Pair. It's a junior volleyball player, Adelyn Hiddle. Adelyn achieved her 1,000th career assist, and we're going to have a chance to talk to her this coming weekend on the Saturday Sports Line, the longest-running high school sports show in Indiana, thanks to our very own Harold Welter. We go live every Saturday throughout the school year at 9 a.m. Eastern, 8 a.m. Central, on your local hometown radio station, K99.3 WKVI. That's your Sports Check. I'm Mitch Columbia.
0: Well, according to a new report, the average American spends $397 on summer activities every weekend. What? They say that's just the stuff we're doing. And, of course, that adds up. I think that's way too high, but here's what they say. $61 on dining out, restaurants, coffee, going to bars. $60 on hosting gatherings. $59 attending celebrations and gifts like weddings, birthdays, graduation. $57 on entertainment like movie theaters, concerts, shows, theme parks. $55 outdoor activities, camping, boating, gear, hiking, and fishing. $54 on self-care and wellness, spas, haircuts, beauty services. $51 on transportation like gas, parking, trainer bus tickets, and ride shares. The report says there's a trend to spend more face-to-face time with friends and family rather than online, and naturally, being out socializing in public is more expensive than just relaxing at home. The number one thing people like to do when meeting up with people is going out to restaurants. That's just ahead of going to a park, beach, or lake. Next is movie nights at the theater or someone's house even, followed by parties, road trips, picnics, weekend getaways, cooking as a social activity, game nights, and concerts. That's what they say, but there's no way that we spend that kind of money every weekend on activities.
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1: Fox News, I'm Tom Graham. Federal Reserve Chairman Kevin Warsh says inflation is too high.
2: Price stability is not self-executing, nor is inflation necessarily mean reverting. It's the Fed's job to deliver stable prices. No excuses.
1: Well, speaking at the Fed's annual symposium in Jackson Hole, Wyoming, the inflation rate in July was at 3.4%, far higher than the Fed's 2% target. Florida refusing to take Meta's money. Several states sued the social media giant, and a $17 billion settlement was reached.
3: We're not going to roll over when it comes to protecting our kids. This was not a good deal for the states.
1: Florida Attorney General James Utmeyer says Meta needs to pay more, accusing the parent company of Facebook and Instagram of addicting children to its product. 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
0: On Tri-County Weather Center today, partly sunny, 88 will be your high. Heat index right around 96. Tonight, cloudy and 72. For Tuesday, sunny and hot and a high near 91. Tuesday night, clear and 74. Wednesday, sunny and hot again, 92 the high. And Wednesday night, 20% chance of showers, maybe a thunderstorm, and a low of 73. I'll look for Thursday, more rain in the forecast and a high of 88. To see the extended forecast, visit our website, WKVI.com.
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8: Rich, good morning. I've got Hang On Sloopy by the McCoys this morning. And after that, another tidbit about the band's lead singer and founder, Rick Derringer.
15: All right. So tell us about Hang On Sloopy from, this was like mid-60s, right?
8: Yeah, this was a debut hit, number one hit for this band, 1965.
15: All right, here it is right now on Vinyl Gold 99.3. You've heard it before. Hang On Sloopy by the McCoys.

0: Hang on, Sloopy, here on 99.3 WKBI Vinyl Gold. All right, Don, tell us where the lead singer from the McCoys went on to after so many years, almost a decade. What was he doing then?
1: Well, the lead singer is Rick Derringer, and he went on to more of a glamour rock sort of independent career in the mid-70s, early to mid-70s, and had a great top 40 hit called Rock and Roll Hoochie Coo, and it's more of a rock tune. He started growing his hair, big belt buckles, and big belt bottoms.
0: That was the 70s, right?
1: Yeah, it was. I lived it.
0: Did you have any striped pants, Don?
1: I sure did. I wore them out, too.
0: Don, there's pictures of me in striped pants and white shoes. Lord help us.
1: I know. So glad there wasn't social media back then.
0: Exactly. Well, let's go to that song. What is that again, Don?
1: Rock and Roll Hoochie Coo by Rick Derringer.
0: All right, on 99.3 Vinyl Gold.

0: 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Well, our most recent winner, Michael Vance. I want to say congratulations to Michael for winning the gas card. And when you're in need of convenience store items and gas, it's easy in and out. It's Zingo Express right here on US 35 in K-Town.
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0: Oh yeah.
4: Formed in Philadelphia, 1970. This duo hit the top 40, a record 29 times, and 6 of their songs went to number 1. They were inducted into the Songwriters Hall of Fame in 2003, the Rock and Roll Hall of Fame in 2014, and they have a star on the Hollywood Walk of Fame. They are the most successful duo of all time and are ahead of the Carpenters, the Everly Brothers, and Simon and Garfunkel.
0: It is Hall & Oates on 99.3's Vinyl Gold.

0: Hey, do not forget about the Schricker Library here in Knox. September 12th is Beyond the Book. Yeah, it's 4th annual Beyond the Book Festival there. You can meet over 40 authors. They'll have their books available for purchase and find out some of the stories behind some of their lives. And a lot of fun events, too. This all takes place from 9 to 3 at the Schricker Library right here in K-Town. And also on that night on the 12th, it is the Fall Bash time in the city of Knox. Yeah, the alumni reunion and Fall Bash, two great bands. Check out the poster on WKVI.com. All the community events on WKVI's community calendar, brought to us on air by PFP. It is Papa Farm Pizza. It's pizza worth driving for. Downtown Knox, 772-5888. They're open daily downtown at 3 p.m. And you can catch that wood-fired pizza truck at a community event near you. Well, it's always good information to get to catch up with the folks from the Pulaski County Health Department. I've got Maggie Check on the air today. Maggie, thanks for being with us.
1: Thank you. Thanks for having us.
0: Well, here we are in this season, and we've had rain and crazy weather up and down, up and down. And what does that mean, Maggie, we were dealing with?
1: It means we're dealing with lots of mosquitoes, and already we're dealing with them.
0: Wow. Well, what are you dealing with, any specific illnesses born from the mosquitoes, or is it just the aggravation of the mosquitoes?
1: So far here in Pulaski County, we're just dealing with the aggravation of mosquitoes. With the extra floodwaters lingering around, it kind of creates the prime environment for mosquito larvae to incubate and hatch.
0: If you see people out and around and there's a lot of red bumps, you know what's going on, right?
1: Absolutely. Well, we're starting to offer some extra things here at the health department to help kind of combat those itchy red bumps. If you find that you and your family are going out for a hike or just going to be spending some time outdoors, you can stop by the health department and pick up some complimentary buggy bands, which are those little wristbands that have a citronella on them to keep mosquitoes away. We also have insect repellent towelettes, and so those are just individual moist wipes that you can wipe on your skin that have insect repellent on them. And those are free here at the health department. If you just stop in and ask for them, you can have them for your family.
0: Oh, that was going to be my next question. So they are free at the health department?
1: Yeah, absolutely. On a first-come, first-served basis. And limited to the number of people in your family.
0: Will that be the Winnemac location only?
1: Winnemac, and if you would like to stop by Francisville on our Francisville days, just go ahead and call ahead and we'll make sure that we have those that supplied there for you.
0: And what else do we need to let listeners know about, Maggie?
1: We are also offering a extended release tablet that is actually a larvicide. It's called Natular. And so you can pick that up here at the health department if you have standing water on your property, if you have water that you just can't get rid of. Go ahead and pick up one of these tablets and you can drop it in that standing water and it'll actually kill the mosquito larvae in there before they can hatch.
0: Oh, nip it in the bud, as they say.
1: Absolutely. So we have a supply of those for our county. So you can call the office and reserve some if you need to, if you have a lot of water, or you can just stop in and pick up some individual tablets.
0: All right, everybody, take the precautions, and the Pulaski County Health Department is always there to help. And just stop in. And what about a phone number for more information, Maggie?
1: 574-946-6080 is our number at the office.
0: All right, important information today on your local community radio station from the Pulaski County Health Department's Maggie Check. Maggie, thanks so much.
1: Thank you.
0: It's Matt Bailey on local community radio, and we are talking Bailey's Discount Center. We are talking Bigby Coffee. We are talking Bailey's Cabinets. And we are talking Baileytown Burgers.
2: You know, you can spend hours here, which a lot of people do. 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And really, with what we have now here with the restaurants, they can spend hours. They don't have to go anywhere else because we have all those food offerings that they would want.
0: And exactly. And the formula for doing it is while you're still shopping, when you decide you want your food ready, either call ahead, come in online, order your food, tell them what time you want it ready, and when you're done shopping, your food's hot and ready for you.
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0: There were some tense moments in the air on a flight from LA to Boston last week. Air traffic recordings captured a Delta captain telling the tower that he was feeling sick and needed to go to a hospital. Here's the call now to the tower.
1: Metro Tower, Delta 437, emergency aircraft, visual 22 left.
2: Crew to land, wind 190 at Diner.
1: Alpha 10 is the gate, this is the captain. I'm the one that's ill. I'm going to taxi the jet to the gate, and then I need to go to the hospital.
2: Roger. Delta 437, you can plan to exit at Yankee 2. They'll give you the quickest route to the gate.
1: Yankee 2, left, and we'll call the ramp, Delta 437.
0: No additional information on how the captain is doing from here.
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4: This is not headline news. Most Americans lose their energy by 3 p.m. So for late workday pep, check out our afternoon show. The NFL is eliminating the Pro Bowl because nobody watched it. The league's best players have gone from playing a game in Hawaii to just sitting at home like the rest of us. The college football season kicks off this weekend. Bill Belichick has the distinction of being the oldest coach with the youngest girlfriend. And a Florida man is accused of stealing $3,000 in cinnamon rolls. That adds up to a lot of dough. This is not headline news.
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5: You'll love this one, buddy. Toto, formed in 1977 in L.A., the members of the band were also studio musicians on albums by Steely Dan, Seals and Crofts, Boz Scaggs, and Sonny and Cher, and many other artists in the early to mid-70s. They released 14 studio albums and sold over 50 million records worldwide. The group has received several Grammy Awards and was inducted into the Musicians Hall of Fame in 2009. Their debut album in 1978 with the song Hold the Line brought them to mainstream attention. Their album, Total 4, brought them worldwide attention with the hits Africa and Rosanna.
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0: Okay, I'll have to bring this up to Chris Klosek, our resident Beatles aficionado from our Beatles break. Well, believe it or not, it has been 60 years since they had their last concert. The final show of the Beatles was at Candlestick Park on August 29th, 1966.
1: Thank you very much. Could you do us a favor, please? Could you please stop screaming? No, stop it. Listen, if you don't stop screaming, we're never going to perform in front of people again. Shut up, San Francisco. I can't take it anymore. All right, then. All right. Good night. Bye-bye, then. Shut up. I mean it this time. Shut up.
0: Seriously, though, Ron Howard's The Beatles 8 days a week, the touring years, shows how bad things had gotten by that last and final show. The rooftop gig in 69 was not a real concert. Let the arguments begin.

0: In days of thunder, Cole Trickle was bigger than life. Now that Cole is older, the only thing bigger than life is his enlarged prostate.
1: That's the third time in 37 laps the Flomax number 46 Chevrolet has pulled into the pits.
0: Once again, Tom Cruise feels the need. The need for...
2: That's the wrong movie.
3: Will you just go with it?
0: Tom Cruise feels the need. The need to pee. Days of Bladder. Cole Trickle is back, and this time the trickle is real.
4: Trickle has pulled over to the side of the track and is taking a leak.
0: Days of Bladder.
1: I believe that's why they call it a yellow flag, Adam.
0: He can still go 200 miles an hour. He just can't go 200 miles. Days of Bladder. Rated PG-13.
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6: Fox News, I'm Tom Graham. Federal Reserve Chairman Kevin Warsh says inflation is too high.
7: Price stability is not self-executing. Nor is inflation necessarily mean reverting. It's the Fed's job to deliver stable prices. No excuses.
6: Well, speaking at the Fed's annual symposium in Jackson Hole, Wyoming, the inflation rate in July was at 3.4%, far higher than the Fed's 2% target. Florida refusing to take Meta's money. Several states sued the social media giant, and a $17 billion settlement was reached.
8: We're not going to roll over when it comes to protecting our kids. This was not a good deal for the states.
6: Florida Attorney General James Utmeyer says Meta needs to pay more, accusing the parent company of Facebook and Instagram of addicting children to its product. 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
1: On the Tri-County Weather Center today, partly sunny, 88 will be your high. Heat index right around 96. Tonight, cloudy and 72. For Tuesday, sunny and hot and a high near 91. Tuesday night, clear and 74. Wednesday, sunny and hot again, 92 the high. And Wednesday night, 20% chance of showers, maybe a thunderstorm, and a low of 73. I'll look for Thursday, more rain in the forecast and a high of 88. To see the extended forecast, visit our website, WKVI.com. 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

0: 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You're listening to the John Tesh Radio Show. We'll be back with more of the same in moments. Welcome back to Intelligence for Your Life. John Tesh with you. This is your new and improved life on the radio. Hey, ladies, for you, when you're upset, which would you prefer the man in your life to say to you? What's the matter, or is something wrong? Well, Men's Health magazine posed that question to hundreds of women, and the majority say they would rather be asked, what's the matter? Because, as they say, if a man asks, is something wrong, it implies he can't tell that something's bothering you. And how should a man react when he does know there's a problem? Should he say, calm down, or take a deep breath? I think you can guess the answer, but 94% of women would rather have a man say, take a deep breath. Saying calm down makes people feel their emotions aren't valid. Agree? Disagree, ladies? Facebook.com/John Tesh.
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0: Up next, crucial intelligence from technology expert Nicholas Carr and his book, What the Internet is Doing to Our Brains. You'll want to hear this.

0: All right, intelligent people, here we go with how our smartphone GPS maps are destroying our memory. This comes from technology expert Nicholas Carr, who wrote a great book, The Shallows, What the Internet is Doing to Our Brains. So research shows that our navigational sense is tightly connected to memory. And the less we use our memory to get where we're going, and the more we rely on technology instead, the higher our risk for memory loss and dementia as we age. That's why technology expert Carr recommends boosting your brain power and your memory by taking different routes to get to everyday locations and using a paper map on occasion to go someplace new. And try to really understand the route you're taking and where you're actually headed instead of listening to monotone directions from a GPS app. And after you've been someplace, try to visualize the route you took to get there. The better able you are to remember the twists and turns and landmarks, the easier it'll be to find the next time and the bigger the boost to your brain power, more importantly.
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6: 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Angie. 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

0: Welcome back to Intelligence for Your Life. Do you know who's really annoying? It's the one-upper. Yeah, you know, the guy who always has a story to tell after your story or in the middle of your story. And of course, his is even more dramatic or hilarious than yours. Psychologists have a name for that. It's called reciprocal self-disclosure. It's a big one. Reciprocal self-disclosure. It's universally annoying. Research has shown that people who follow up with statements that show they understand, empathize, or appreciate what was said are significantly more well-liked than people who respond with their own big old stories. So here's a tip from Chris Malone, author of the book, The Human Brand, How We Relate to People, Products, and Companies. He says the key is to ask thoughtful questions and resist the urge to jump in with your own comments and observations. Simply listen to what somebody is saying, let it sink in, and then ask another thoughtful question. You will be loved. You will be respected.
1: IFYL. Intelligence for Your Life.
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3: Well, my name's Mean Kafande here on the local McRadio show. Kafan, good morning, my friend.
4: Hey, good morning, Rich and everybody.
3: Kafan, here we are. Of course, we do this every Monday, courtesy of the local Knox McDonald's, because you've been there how many years, Kafan?
4: By the grace of God, 31. Going on 31, yep.
3: Wow, that's a record, come on. That's almost like Chris Milner at WKBI, 42 years, right? That's record setter. Well, here we are to talk about McDonald's. We got to bring McDonald's to the front and center. I did have another one of those fried pies last week, Kafan.
4: Oh, yes, while supplies last, we have those, and now we have pumpkin pies.
3: Tis the season, fall time.
4: And I wanted everybody to know this sale is for a limited time until supplies last. 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
3: A breakfast burrito. 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
3: Wow. Breakfast burrito or sausage muffin. 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
4: And remember, the sausage muffin is the one that has no egg.
3: Right. So the regular sausage muffin and the breakfast burrito. I love those breakfast burritos, Kafan. I eat those on a regular basis.
4: Those are our best seller.
3: Well, Kafan, anything else we should let anyone know about?
4: Yes, we have our spicy chicken McNuggets back for a limited time.
3: Oh, those are good. That just adds a little pizzazz to your day, right?
4: Yeah, those sell very well, too, yes.
3: Okay, get into your local McDonald's and take advantage of all these items that Kafan's talked about today. Stay tuned, more with Kafan coming up after the break.
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3: Well, Kafan, here we are back on the air. What a turbulent couple weeks for me.
4: Oh, Rich, how are you doing with your eyes and kidney stones and Rich.
3: Hey, Kafan, we sound like a couple old people.
4: Well, I hate to burst our bubbles, but we're getting there.
3: Oh, okay. The quick recap. Okay, I get my eye transplant, the cornea transplant, on the 19th. 3 days later, I end up in the hospital in the emergency room for 3 days and a procedure because I end up with a kidney stone in the middle of my eye transplant thing. And then my eye transplant, surprise, surprise, they say 1 out of 12 people, the transplant doesn't take the first time. So guess what? I'm back in the emergency eye clinic getting my transplant reattached. As of this recording date, Kafan, I can see, sort of. So, I'm very happy.
4: Yes! Oh, praise the Lord.
3: All right, that's what's going on with me, and I'm glad to be back in the air chair. A big thank you to Lenny Dessauer for substituting for me the time I was out. Oh, to Kafan, he's been so busy, and I'm like, Lenny, I gotta lay flat for 2 days straight again. Again, Lenny, I'm sorry. So
4: yeah, you've got a good manager there to fill for you, cover for you. That
3: he is one of the finest people I have ever had the opportunity of knowing in my lifetime. That is for sure. He's a good guy.
4: Yeah, he's definitely dedicated.
3: He sure is. More with Kafan after the break.
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3: Well, what's going on in your world? What have you been up to?
4: I have this question. Can bats be white?
3: Bats be white? I don't know. Yeah. I'd have to research that.
4: Because where I live, I know we have black bats. My neighbor lady was taking a shower and one came in the shower with her. I know, I feel so sorry for her, but I've seen the other morning, two mornings in a row, like when I was getting ready for work and the other morning I was getting ready to go, I know it was a white bat, but I don't know if it's something similar, but it sure looked like a bat, but it was white.
3: Next time you're in the library, pin Elijah down and get him to look that up for you.
4: Okay.
3: There you go. Hey, and I got to tell you.
4: I don't know.
3: Yeah, well, 2 months ago, I'm sitting in my studio in the early morning having my coffee because a lot of times Michelle works nights, so she'll sleep in and I'll just come up here and I'll work on radio stuff or whatever. And so I'm sitting in my studio and I look up at, I've got support foams that control acoustics in my studio. And I look up on one of the foams and I'm like, that's a dead mouse. How did a dead mouse get up here? So I go get my ladder and I grab it and it moves. It's not a mousecaphone. It's a bat.
4: Oh my gosh.
3: It's a bat. It was brown. I was freaked out. I was scared to death, so I grabbed it. It spread its little wings out. It's got its little fangs out. And we're starting to... I'm like, I put it in gently in a can, and I took him out in the backyard. I was really nice to him. I mean, I think every little creature needs to live, so I was freaked out.
4: Well, see, I believe they're probably more scared of us, but we've been introduced to, like, you know, vampire movies and rabies, and we just think they're a mean creature.
3: Exactly. All right, come on.
4: He was pretty rich, that white bat. I know it was he was gorgeous, but I've only seen him for two mornings, not no more.
3: Wow, okay. Well, steer clear.
4: Oh, I know, but I know, and I thought of you. You say, Kafan, where do you live? All these strange creatures. You never know what lives out there.
3: It is Kafan from the local Knox McDonald's. Stay tuned. She'll be back with her joke and our positive encouragement for the week from your local Knox McDonald's. Well, here we are, Kafan. We're going into September. What do you got on this August 31st?
4: My joke is, why did the orange fall asleep in class?
3: Why did he fall asleep in class? Go ahead.
4: It ran out of juice.
3: Oh.
4: Get it, orange juice.
3: Yeah, okay.
4: I thought maybe you would get it, yeah.
3: I could have just think about peeling and slipping. That's all I thought about. So. And of course, when you're at McDonald's and ordering those breakfast specials, get a juice to go along, right?
4: Oh, that. I love McDonald's orange juice. Oh, yeah.
3: It's good stuff. Okay, Kafan, send us on our way.
4: I want to dedicate this. The gentleman that does the voice of Eeyore, he died last week, so I'm dedicating this to Eeyore. It says, a little consideration, a little thought for others makes all the difference.
3: It is Kafan from the local Knox McDonald's every week here on Local Community Radio. We'll talk again soon, my friend.
4: Thank you, Rich.
3: Hey, let's swing over to WKBI's community calendar, as we often do here on the morning show, and find out what is going on. Well, it is time for the Fall Bash and Alumni Reunion Weekend here in the city of Knox. That's scheduled for Saturday the 12th at 4 p.m. at Wythogan Park. Two bands, Live Wire and the Jim Post Band, some favorites for our area. So, enjoy our beautiful park, our stage, and the beer garden open as well. That's going on the 12th. Also on the 12th, coming up, how about Beyond the Book 4? Yeah, Saturday, September 12th from 9 to 3, Stark County Public Library is having a one-day event where you can meet the author of over 40 different authors there. They'll have their books available for purchase. If you need more information on it, reach out to Nicole Chaya at the library at 772-7323. Sharing Closet, been talking about that a little bit here on Local Community Radio. 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Open every Wednesday from 5 to 7 Eastern Time, offering clothes and more for folks that are in need. And it's hard to believe that it's time for Halloween Fest in Walkerton. I'm talking to Will Morton about this, getting everything in place to promote it here on WKBI. So that's on the community calendar as well. Then coming up later in September, let's take a little look ahead. The Peaceable Primate Sanctuary in the Pulaski County area is having their Funky Monkey Fest. It happens on September 27th from 11 to 3. There's some ways that you can help out the primates, and they sent along some pictures of some of the monkeys there. So I was introduced to Dyson, Vinny and Elliot, Lemur, and Poppy. Check them all out on WKVI's community calendar. Okay, community calendar events on air brought to us by, it is the Papa, it is Papa Farm Pizza, it is downtown Knox, 772-5888. They're open Tuesday through Saturday at 3 p.m.

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It is my honor to be with you each and every day. Here's what I'd like you to do, though. I'd like you to be a part of the party here. Spread the news to your friends. Let them know this is the best place to hear all their favorite music, plus all the information they need to live their life a whole lot better. Thanks.

From our relationship files, you know there's one upside to bickering with your spouse. You may be less likely to get sick. UCLA researchers discovered that when couples bickered for just 15 minutes, their bodies produced more immune system cells. Why would this happen? Well, because your body interprets the bickering as a mild threat, so it boosts its defenses in case a strong immune response is needed.

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4: Fox News, I'm Tom Graham. Federal Reserve Chairman Kevin Warsh says inflation is too high.
5: Price stability is not self-executing. Nor is inflation necessarily mean reverting. It's the Fed's job to deliver stable prices. No excuses.
4: Now, speaking at the Fed's annual symposium in Jackson Hole, Wyoming, the inflation rate in July was at 3.4%, far higher than the Fed's 2% target. Florida refusing to take Meta's money. Several states sued the social media giant, and a $17 billion settlement was reached.
6: We're not going to roll over when it comes to protecting our kids. This was not a good deal for the states.
4: Florida Attorney General James Utmeyer says Meta needs to pay more, accusing the parent company of Facebook and Instagram of addicting children to its product. 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
3: On the Tri-County Weather Center today, partly sunny, 88 will be your high. Heat index right around 96. Tonight, cloudy and 72. For Tuesday, sunny and hot and a high near 91. Tuesday night, clear and 74. Wednesday, sunny and hot again, 92 the high, and Wednesday night, 20% chance of showers, maybe a thunderstorm, and a low of 73. I'll look for Thursday, more rain in the forecast, and a high of 88. To see the extended forecast, visit our website, WKVI.com.

0: We have so much more prepared for you in the coming weeks here on the John Tesh Radio Program. Don't miss a second of it. We'll be right back. My name is John Tesh. You are plugged into Intelligence for Your Life, your new and improved life in about 2 minutes or less. And I'm sure there's a more delicate way to put this, but just to be blunt, we now know that stress can make us stupid. This is according to MIT. Their study found that when we're stressed, we experience a decline in cognitive function. We have difficulty concentrating and remembering and learning new things. People with high stress levels are a full 45% more likely to score as, quote, cognitively impaired on tests. This is from stress. Yale neuroscientist Amy Arnston has studied stress and brain function. She tells us with chronic stress, we gradually lose gray matter in our prefrontal cortex, the brain area that keeps us clear-headed and focused. Adding to the problem is that the prefrontal cortex is also needed to keep us calm and regulate our stress response. However, our stress is shrinking the area that helps us control our stress. So Amy says, the data on this is clear. We must continue to find ways to manage our stress and know that exercise, she says, is better than almost anything else, even if it's just a daily walk.
1: Intelligence for Your Life.
0: And just ahead, I have tips to help you get hired from the book Land the Job You Love, including how to explain any gaps in your work history in a way that adds value to your resume instead of being something you try to hide.

0: 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The birds, the turtles,
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0: The monkeys,
1: take the last 10 o'clock spell and I'll miss.
0: The animals. On WKVI's Vinyl Gold.
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0: Welcome back to Intelligence for Your Life. John Tesh with you. Don't forget, you and I are going to hang out after the show. 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And we are always saying that if you have gaps on your resume, it's good to mention the volunteer work you've done, right? And it is. Just don't use the word volunteer. Why? Well, that's associated with free. And free is going to diminish your value in the eyes of an employer. According to job search expert Mary Eileen Williams, Mary Eileen wrote the book, Land the Job You Love. Here's what you should say. I spearheaded a donation campaign for a local food bank, or something like this. I organized a fundraising event for a local church and brought in $1,000. So volunteer work is work, so be specific. When you're vague, it becomes a throwaway and loses its value. You got it? Now work it.
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0: call this next piece the health benefits of having a yard. Look at your yard. Do you see all those GLVs out there waiting to boost your mood? So GLV stands for green leaf volatiles, and it's the compound most of us associate with the scent of freshly mowed grass. You know what it smells like. Scientists say the compounds are actually in all green plants, and they're one of nature's ways of protecting plants. Because when grass or leaves are damaged, say by a hungry caterpillar, GLVs are released to attract insects that'll come and eat the caterpillar, thus saving the plant. But get this, the latest study has found that green leaf volatiles have benefits for us too, humans. Australian researchers found that when we inhale the compounds, they activate areas of our brain responsible for shutting down stress, and they produce a sense of tranquility. The result, long-term exposure to these GLVs, also known as the smell of cut grass, can boost your mood in a way that protects you from mental health issues like anxiety and depression. In fact, some research suggests the compounds are as effective at warding off depression as taking Prozac. It's another excuse for cutting the yard. It could be the key to keeping you stress-free.
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0: I'm John Tesh. This is the place where you can solve your money problems, your family issues, a place to improve your love life, and help you lose those 10 pounds.
1: Don't miss this stuff.
0: This is the 411, so your life doesn't become a 911. Time for some workout intelligence. If you try a workout once and your body is killing you the next day, don't give up. According to Brigham Young University, your body will start to adapt to the workout the second time around. Your muscles will be sent more T cells that reduce inflammation and counteract pain. So even if the new exercise routine leaves you aching, try it again. It will feel easier. Intelligent.

0: Now let's swing over to WKBI's community calendar, as we often do here on the morning show, and find out what is going on. Well, it is time for the Fall Bash and Alumni Reunion Weekend here in the city of Knox. That's scheduled for Saturday the 12th at 4 p.m. at Wythogan Park. Two bands, Live Wire and the Jim Post Band, some favorites for our area. So enjoy our beautiful park, our stage, and they'll have the beer garden open as well. That's going on the 12th. Also on the 12th, coming up, how about Beyond the Book 4? Yeah, Saturday, September 12th from 9 to 3, Stark County Public Library is having a one-day event where you can meet the author of over 40 different authors there. They'll have their books available for purchase. If you need more information on it, reach out to Nicole Chaya at the library at 772-7323. Sharing Closet, been talking about that a little bit here on local community radio. 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Open every Wednesday from 5 to 7 Eastern Time, offering clothes and more for folks that are in need. And it's hard to believe that it's time for Halloween Fest in Walkerton. I'm talking to Will Morton about this, getting everything in place to promote it here on WKBI. So that's on the community calendar as well. Then coming up later in September, let's take a little look ahead. The Peaceable Primate Sanctuary in the Pulaski County area is having their Funky Monkey Fest. It happens on September 27th from 11 to 3. There's some ways that you can help out the primates, and they sent along some pictures of some of the monkeys there. So I was introduced to Dyson, Vinny and Elliot, Lemur, and Poppy. Check them all out on WKBI's community calendar. Okay, community calendar events on air brought to us by, it is the Papa, it is Papa Farm Pizza, it is downtown Knox, 772-5888. They're open Tuesday through Saturday at 3 p.m.
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right, so why is it that we just can't resist looking at gross stuff on the internet? You know, you see headlines that say, man impaled by arrow through the eye and lives, and for some reason, we got to click to see the poor guy's eye. Why does this happen? Psychology professor Alexander Skolnick is an expert in disgust. This is real. He says, this happens to be an evolutionary tendency. It's baked into our brains because being disgusted keeps us safe. As babies and little kids, we learn to avoid dangerous things that could hurt us or make us sick, and gross pictures on the internet serve that same purpose. They teach us what to avoid to stay safe and healthy. Got to avoid the arrow in the eye. Professor Skolnick also compares our desire to see gross stuff to riding a roller coaster or watching a gory movie. We feel fear, but at the heart of it, we know we're safe. And that combination

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6: Fox News, I'm Therese Crowley. President Trump tells Fox there will be retaliation. We're going to hit them hard. After Iran launched 8 missiles at U.S. troops in Jordan, when the U.S. struck Iran missile batteries preparing to launch new sea mines into the Strait of Hormuz. Flash flood in the Grand Canyon, 15 hikers missing, 1 dead, 62 rescued.
7: The Park Service deserves a lot of credit for seeing this develop and getting those hikers to higher ground about 20 minutes before the flash flood hit. Now, eyewitnesses say they heard what sounded like a locomotive. Then they saw a wall of water, mud, and rocks rushing down Bright Angel Creek, wiping out bridges, trailers, tents, and cabins at the Phantom Ranch campground.
6: Fox's William LaJeunesse. The Transportation Department shuts down 110 trucking schools for fraudulent driver training of thousands who can't speak English. 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
10: Winnemac Volunteer Fire Department reported that it responded to a structure fire late Saturday night that kept crews on the scene for approximately 3 hours. I'm Becca Shepherd for Stark County Family Dentistry from the WKVI Information Center. The announcement shares that firefighters were dispatched at 11:47 p.m. August 29th, with the Star City Fire Department requested for mutual aid. According to the Winnemac Volunteer Fire Department, the structure was fully engulfed when crews arrived on scene. Firefighters deployed hose lines, connected to a hydrant, and attacked the fire from multiple sides of the structure. The department shared that crews were able to quickly knock down the bulk of the fire before moving inside to address remaining hotspots. Firefighters also used the department's thermal drone to search for hotspots along the exterior of the structure, primarily on the roof. The Star City Fire Department, Winnemac Police Department, Pulaski County Sheriff's Office, and Pulaski County EMS assisted during the response. The Red Cross was also involved. The Winnemac Volunteer Fire Department reported that crews remained on the scene for approximately 3 hours. The first case of West Nile virus disease in Indiana in 2026 has been reported in an Allen County resident. No additional information about the case will be released to protect patient privacy. Mosquito testing by the Indiana Department of Health shows that the risk for West Nile virus is elevated across the state. Specifically, 33 counties have had mosquitoes test positive for West Nile virus. Indiana reported 39 human cases of West Nile virus last year. The state health commissioner stated that Hoosiers should take precautions to prevent mosquito bites while outdoors, and that the risk for mosquito-borne diseases won't go away until after the first hard freeze of the fall. Most people infected with West Nile virus have no symptoms. Some will develop flu-like symptoms, which can include fever, headache, body aches, joint pains, vomiting, diarrhea, or a rash. A small number will develop a more severe form of the disease affecting the nervous system, including inflammation in the brain and spinal cord, muscle paralysis, or even death. People older than 60 years old or those with weakened immune systems are higher risk of severe West Nile virus disease. People who think they may have West Nile virus should see their healthcare providers immediately. You can find steps to prevent mosquito-borne diseases online at WKVI.com. The Indiana Department of Transportation has announced its maintenance crews will be conducting seal code operations on State Road 23 in Stark County and on State Road 10 in Marshall County this week. State Road 23 will be closed between State Road 8 and US 30 beginning on or after today, Monday, August 31st. State Road 10 will be closed between Juniper Road and State Road 19 on or after Wednesday, September 2nd. Scrub seal operations will take place for approximately 2 days on each roadway during the hours of 6 a.m. to 6 p.m. Motorists should seek alternate routes. This work is weather sensitive, so the schedule is subject to change. A map with the affected areas can be found online at WKVI.com. The North Judson St. Pierre School Corporation shared a warning this week, urging the public to use caution after the corporation began receiving a large number of spam emails that appeared to be coming from student and staff accounts. The announcement shared that the corporation's technology department is working to resolve the issue. Anyone who receives an email that looks like it comes from a North Judson St. Pierre student or staff member is encouraged to verify the source before responding or taking further action. Officials say that recipients should be especially wary of emails that contain hyperlinks or that direct them to click a link. WKVI News and Information on the Hour is brought to you by Dr. Andrew Frazier and the staff over at Stark County Family Dentistry in Knox, now in their location on Highway 35 next to First Source Bank. Their office phone number is 574-212-2008. I'm Becca Shepherd from the WKVI Information Center. Don't forget to visit our website, WKVI.com, or our Facebook page, Tri-County News, for all of your local news 24/7.
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10: Turning now to funeral arrangements. 92-year-old Joyce Ann Runkle of Knox passed away August 25th. There will be a celebration of Joyce's life today, Monday, August 31st, from 1 to 3:30 p.m. at the Beachside Tavern dining room at Bass Lake. In lieu of flowers, memorial contributions can be made to the Runkle Family Scholarship Fund or a charity of choice. MC Smith Funeral Home of Knox is in charge of arrangements for 92-year-old Joyce Ann Runkle of Knox. 81-year-old James Dale Jim Friedel of Winnemac passed away August 27th. A scriptural wake service will be held at 3 p.m. Eastern Time tomorrow, Tuesday, September 1st, at Frayne Mortuary in Winnemac. Visitation will be from 3:30 to 8 p.m. Eastern Time, also tomorrow at Frayne Mortuary, and a funeral mass will be held 11 a.m. Eastern Time, Wednesday, September 2nd, at St. Peter's Catholic Church in Winnemac. Memorial contributions may be made to the Boy Scouts of America, Troop Number 229, in memory of 81-year-old James Dale Jim Friedel of Winnemac. 85-year-old Carol A. Tanner of Madarieville passed away August 29th. Visitation will take place from 4 to 8 p.m. Eastern Time this Wednesday, September 2nd, at Frayne Mortuary in Madarieville. Private services will be held at Frayne Mortuary in Madarieville. Memorial contributions may be made to Madarieville Christian Church, LifeWise Academy at West Central, or to the Pulaski Animal Center, in memory of 85-year-old Carol A. Tanner of Madarieville. Remember, you can find complete obituary information online at WKVI.com.
5: On the Tri-County Weather Center today, partly sunny, 88 will be your high. Heat index right around 96. Tonight, cloudy and 72. For Tuesday, sunny and hot and a high near 91. Tuesday night, clear and 74. Wednesday, sunny and hot again, 92 the high. And Wednesday night, 20% chance of showers, maybe a thunderstorm, and a low of 73. I'll look for Thursday, more rain in the forecast and a high of 88. To see the extended forecast, visit our website, WKVI.com. 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
11: Corn and beans quietly mixed, and Chicago wheat takes a big step back. This is Hoosier Ag Today's Monday Midday Farm Market Update. Profit taking in the wheat market after the run-up last week, and corn and beans are little moved as the trade weighs headlines and forecasts. We're up a penny on December corn, 537 and a half. March up a penny, 552 and a quarter. May, 558 and a half, up 1 1/2. November beans now down a half cent, 1287 and a half. January, 1303, up a quarter. Almost 2 cents higher March beans at 1308 and a quarter. December wheat, 765 and a quarter, down 18 and three quarters. October live cattle, 95 cents higher, 212.70, and October lean hogs 83.27, up 137. I'm Andy Eubank. 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
13: 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Currently paying a 50 cent positive basis versus the November futures for soybeans delivered through the 10th of September. Call with questions 574-566-2113. Markets have been mixed so far. We've been lower coming off of some of the lows in part of these, but we're also seeing profit-taking move into the marketplace. We are definitely seeing the potential for profit-taking holding longer in corn because of the huge net long level that we've seen with the growth in the futures over the past couple of weeks. Big story this week outside of month-end square-up is going to be what happens on crop condition scores out later this afternoon, and any talk of harvest getting underway in parts of the countryside, not necessarily locally, but other parts of the country. I'm Ryan Martin.
11: This is Hoosier Ag Today's Friday Farm Market Preview. Mixed markets yesterday. Chicago wheat continued strong based on headlines, specifically out of the Black Sea area. Carl Setzer from Consus Ag Consulting. I suppose we'll take a look at those headlines once again and see what they're suggesting.
14: Yeah, today's trade, I do believe, Andy, will be driven by the headlines once again, and more than likely emotion, more than true fundamentals. We have had a really good week of gains. The managed money crowd has showed up late in the session every day, giving us some support, especially on wheat and soybeans. Corn, a little bit of a laggard this week. However, still trading pretty firm. One thing we're going to look at next Monday, month end, quarter end, first notice day on the September contracts could create for a choppy session, especially as we get towards the end of today's trade.
11: That's Carl Setzer, and I'm Andy Eubank. Who's your ag today? Your trusted ag source for 20 years.
15: This is a Bloomberg Money Minute. Eli Lilly looking for a pipeline of drugs that are not just diabetes and weight loss meds like it's Zepbound and Mounjaro is paying nearly $3 billion cash for Merida Biosciences to get hold of its autoimmune and allergic disease treatments. Shares of Lilly this hour slightly lower elsewhere on Wall Street. Renewed missile attacks between the U.S. and Iran have oil higher and stocks lower. Right now, the Dow is down 0.2%. The Nasdaq and the S&P each down about 0.4%. Oil up to $85.56 a barrel. As cars have more technology, and in an effort to save money, the Japanese auto giants Honda and Nissan have agreed to work together to develop new computer parts and software for each other's vehicles. First ones to share those parts will be the 2029 model year cars. And Google getting a lot of heat for taking a knee to President Trump's name change for Lake Ontario, calling it Lake America because of his tariff battle with Canada. Google has put that change on its maps in the U.S. Tom Busby, Bloomberg Radio.

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0: www.tesh.com is where you can send me an email. Thousands do every week. We would love to hear from you. You're plugged into Intelligence for Your Life, the John Tesh radio program. Did you know one of the biggest trends at summer camp this year was therapy? Yeah, listen to this. Camp directors found that more kids needed therapists and mental health support because youth mental illness has exploded, apparently. So camps, they had to hire on-site mental health professionals. For example, take NJY, which is a network of overnight camps in Pennsylvania. 15% of their campers took medication for anxiety and depression. 20% took medication for ADHD. And this summer, campers regularly met with therapists over video calls. Homesickness also became more acute this year. Experts think it's because kids are in the habit of being in constant communication with their parents. Kids are also less able to deal with short-lived emotions like nervousness, sadness, than adults are. As a result, more kids than ever went home early from overnight camps this year because they just weren't comfortable being out of their normal environment.
1: Intelligence for your life.
0: And coming up, I have intel for your workout. I'll explain how you will easily burn more calories by just removing one key distraction.

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0: 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It's Vinyl Gold, WKBI.
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0: All your favorite music plus intelligence for your life. I'm John Tesh. I am here each and every day to bring you all the information you need to live your life a whole lot better. As we say on this program every day, don't miss this stuff.
1: Would you like to burn more calories and get a more vigorous workout? Turn off your phone before you hit the pavement or step on that treadmill. This is the recommendation of Dr. Michael Rebold, professor of integrative exercise science at Hiram College. He says the human brain has a hard time multitasking. So when you're focused on your phone, your body tends to slow down to compensate, which cuts the intensity of your workout. Plus, he says, talking or texting while exercising, that really throws off your balance, raising your risk of falling, straining your muscles, stepping awkwardly, and spraining your knees and ankles. It happens every day. So he recommends, turn off your phone before you start exercising. And if you can't do cardio without a music playlist, then do what I do. You switch your phone to airplane mode so you won't be tempted by an incoming call or text. Let me know how it works for you.
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1: 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I'll explain why simply thinking of yourself as young will help you age more slowly, from your brain to your face. I'll tell you how this works next.

0: 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It's Vinyl Gold, WKBI.
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0: All right, my intelligent friends, let's turn back the clock. No matter your age, experts say if you think of yourself as young, your brain will actually age more slowly and stay young longer. This is according to a study in the journal Frontiers in Aging Neuroscience. The researchers found that people who say they feel younger than their actual age generally have brains that look younger too, meaning their brains are significantly denser and healthier. Their cognitive function is stronger compared to people who say they feel older or the same as their actual age. Researchers discovered this after analyzing brain scans of older adults and comparing the results to a survey that asked this simple question: how old do you feel compared to your real age? So why would feeling younger actually help your brain stay younger longer? Researchers say the most obvious reason is that when you feel younger, you're more likely to adopt lifestyle habits associated with younger people, including being more physically active. Bottom line, your mindset is strongly linked to your overall health. That's out of the Bible, by the way. As a man thinks, so is he.
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0: our local community hospital, Pulaski Memorial Hospital, today talking with nurse practitioner in the oncology field, Shannon Tingle. Boy, when someone gets the big C diagnosis, it's like there's terror. I mean, you hear that, right? Is that a natural response?
1: Oh, absolutely. I mean, it's the most vulnerable place a person can be when they are told that they have cancer.
0: And a lot has happened in the last couple of decades in the treatment of cancer. Am I correct in understanding that?
1: Oh, absolutely. I mean, 30 years ago, we had two regimens for every type of cancer. Now there is dozens and dozens of types of targeted regimens for every single type of solid tumor, blood cancers. I also specialize in hematology too, so that's something else that we serve here in Winnemac and Knox. And I entered the oncology world in my bachelor's era, and I loved it. I absolutely loved everything about it. I loved the camaraderie that I had with the patients, the familiarity of seeing them every week, of being able to treat them, to watch them through their journey.
0: Pulaski Memorial Hospital, our local community hospital. Quality care closer to home. Hey, do not forget about the Schricker Library here in Knox. September 12th is Beyond the Book. Yeah, it's 4th annual Beyond the Book Festival there. You can meet over 40 authors. They'll have their books available for purchase and find out some of the stories behind some of their lives. And a lot of fun events, too. This all takes place from 9 to 3 at the Schricker Library right here in K-Town. And also on that night on the 12th, it is the Fall Bash time in the city of Knox. Yeah, the alumni reunion and Fall Bash, two great bands. Check out the poster on WKVI.com. All the community events on WKVI's community calendar brought to us on air by PFP. 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It's pizza worth driving for. Downtown Knox, 772-5888. They're open daily downtown at 3 p.m. And you can catch that wood-fired pizza truck at a community event near you.
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1: Fox News, I'm Gianna Gelosi. It is day three of jury deliberations in the Lindsey Clancy murder trial.
2: To this point, the only question they've had is a request to review physical evidence in the form of prescription pills belonging to Lindsey Clancy and the bloody knife used in her suicide attempt. The jury is trying to determine if she had control of her actions when she strangled and killed her three young children. The jury consists of nine women and three men with six alternates, and the judge did not sequester them over the weekend.
1: Fox's Nate Foy. U.S. users of Google Maps going to notice a different name for Lake Ontario following an order by President Trump.
3: The order changing Lake Ontario to Lake America followed an escalating trade war with Canada. Google says people using maps in the U.S. will see Lake America, while those in Canada will continue to see Lake Ontario, and those outside the U.S. and Canada will see both names.
1: Fox's Tanya J. Powers, America's listening to Fox News.
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0: The Tri-County Weather Center today, partly sunny, 88 will be your high. Heat index right around 96. Tonight, cloudy and 72. For Tuesday, sunny and hot and a high near 91. Tuesday night, clear and 74. Wednesday, sunny and hot again, 92 the high. And Wednesday night, 20% chance of showers, maybe a thunderstorm, and a low of 73. I'll look for Thursday, more rain in the forecast and a high of 88. To see the extended forecast, visit our website, WKVI.

0: John Tesh. We're coming back with all the information you need to live a better life. It's Intelligence for Your Life, John Tesh with you, and here we go. Two quick tweaks for your routine. If you do this, if you do these, it will increase your energy and productivity. Ready? They come from sleep and nutrition consultant Julian Hayes. First, start and end your day like Benjamin Franklin. Now, you're going to like this. Every day, Ben Franklin asked himself two questions. During breakfast, Franklin asked himself, "What good shall I do this day?" At night, he asked, "What good have I done today?" Anchoring your day with these two questions keeps your goals and purpose top of mind. It'll make it more likely that you'll accomplish whatever you're trying to achieve. What good shall I do this day? And at the end of the day, well, what good have I done today? Another small tweak to increase your energy and productivity. Have some quality food and water before coffee. I never do this. I have to do this. I'm up, and within 5 seconds of getting up, I'm having coffee. Nutrition consultant Hayes says, your car won't make it far without fuel, and you're not going to perform at a high level without quality nutrients in your body. And also, our expert says, wait a couple of hours before having coffee in the morning until your stress hormones are wearing off and you need it. Instead, have a glass of water in the morning. Okay, I'll try it. Overnight, we become dehydrated, right? According to the Journal of Nutrition, don't miss this, being dehydrated by as little as 1% will lead to a decrease in mood and cognitive abilities.
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0: Just ahead, apparently the key to a happy relationship is now something you and I should be doing for just 3 minutes every day. This is powerful, and I'm already using it. The 3-Minute Relationship Enhancer from psychotherapist Dr. Laura Young is up next.

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1: Let's talk wills. Let's talk trusts. How about Medicaid? Tune in to learn more this Saturday morning after the news and weather at 7 a.m. Central, 8 a.m. Eastern Time with me, Tim Murray, Winnemac lawyer, inviting you to be there.
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1: Here's a quick and easy and very effective piece from our relationship files to make yours better, your relationship. We want you to start appreciating your partner for 3 full minutes a day. Doesn't sound like much, right? The advice comes from psychotherapist Dr. Laura Young. She says people should spend 3 minutes every day telling their partner why they make us happy and why we are happy to have them in our life. Dr. Young says many couples have no problem making time for criticism, but the University of Georgia's Center for Family Research found that feeling valued by your partner, it's the most consistent predictor of how happy people are in their relationship and will be in the future. So Dr. Young says, make sure you're pulling your appreciation weight straight up and ask your spouse, do you feel appreciated? If they say, not really, or, well, sometimes I do. Young says, that should be a serious signal to step it up and make sure they know how much you value them for a good 3 minutes a day. You can start by saying thank you for something specific every day.
2: Intelligence for your life.
1: Coming up, to be mindful and meditate, you don't need to sit still in complete silence anymore. I'll give you 3 ways to be mindful when you're on the move and in the middle of things.
3: The music that defines a generation.
4: Ah!

0: seems like every week we're talking about meditation on this program. Two reasons. A, it works. And B, lots of studies now proving that it works. Meditation, being mindful, very good for the soul. It calms our mind. And now new research we have found from Brown University shows it's very good for our heart health, too. It lowers our pulse, lowers our blood pressure. But who has time to meditate? The experts say, come on, we all do. And we don't need to sit cross-legged and chant for it to work. All we need is less than a minute. We can do it anywhere. So here are a couple of simple mindfulness meditations we want you to try. First, try this. Be the observer. Next time you're about to lose it, imagine that you're watching yourself on a movie screen. By looking at a situation as an outsider, also known as an omniscient observer, we gain an instant calming sense of perspective. And it keeps us from getting caught up in the moment and having a knee-jerk reaction. That comes from the book, Meditate, Don't Medicate. Here's another way to meditate. I love this one. Be present when you're doing chores. For example, if you're folding laundry, be aware of the softness of your socks, the smell of that clean laundry, the rumble of the dryer. Focusing on our senses keep us in the moment. And when we're in the moment, we tend to be calmer. That comes from licensed psychologist Dr. Susan Orenstein. We do this meditation regularly in our family. It works wonders.
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0: Now let's swing over to WKBI's community calendar, as we often do here on the morning show, and find out what is going on. Well, it is time for the Fall Bash and Alumni Reunion Weekend here in the city of Knox. That's scheduled for Saturday the 12th at 4 p.m. at Wythogan Park. Two bands, Live Wire and the Jim Post Band, some favorites for our area. So enjoy our beautiful park, our stage, and the beer garden open as well. That's going on the 12th. Also on the 12th, coming up, how about Beyond the Book 4? Yeah, Saturday, September 12th from 9 to 3, Stark County Public Library is having a one-day event where you can meet the author of over 40 different authors there. They'll have their books available for purchase. If you need more information on it, reach out to Nicole Chaya at the library at 772-7323. Sharing Closet, been talking about that a little bit here on local community radio. 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Open every Wednesday from 5 to 7 Eastern Time, offering clothes and more for folks that are in need. And it's hard to believe that it's time for Halloween Fest in Walkerton. I'm talking to Will Morton about this, getting everything in place to promote it here on WKBI. So that's on the community calendar as well. Then coming up later in September, let's take a little look ahead. The Peaceable Primate Sanctuary in the Pulaski County area is having their Funky Monkey Fest. It happens on September 27th from 11 to 3. There's some ways that you can help out the primates, and they sent along some pictures of some of the monkeys there. So I was introduced to Dyson, Vinny and Elliot, Lemur, and Poppy. Check them all out on WKBI's community calendar. Okay, community calendar events on air brought to us by, it is the Papa, it is Papa Farm Pizza, it is downtown Knox, 772-5888. They're open Tuesday through Saturday at 3 p.m.
1: 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Double.

Here's a quick tip I want you to share with your friends and family members. You want to avoid a burglary? Leave something by your front or back door, a large dog bowl. Former CIA agent Jason Hansen says, all things being equal, if a burglar sees a dog bowl by the entrance to your home or other evidence that a big old dog may be on the premises, they'll choose another house to break into. We promise. You're listening to the John Tesh Radio Show. It is my honor to be with you each and every day. Here's what I'd like you to do, though. I'd like you to be a part of the party here. Spread the news to your friends. Let them know this is the best place to hear all their favorite music, plus all the information they need to live their life a whole lot better. Thanks.

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0: Welcome back to The Power of Dancing. If you suffer from joint pain or know somebody who does, ask them to dance. Because according to St. Louis University, dancing will actually relieve hip and knee pain. They tested this out for 12 weeks at a senior citizen apartment complex. The residents were divided into two groups. One that danced for up to 45 minutes twice a week. Another group that did not. All the participants had pain or stiffness in their hips or their knees, in most cases caused by arthritis. But only the people in the dancing group reduced their need for pain medication by 40%. Those who didn't dance ended up needing more pain medication. By the end of the study, the participants in the dancing group could also walk faster. That can make a huge difference in an older person's life. It means they can get across the street faster, make it to the bathroom without having an accident. That can help them stay independent longer. It doesn't matter, by the way, if you're doing ballroom dancing, Zumba, or just freestyle dancing in your living room. All forms of dancing helped ease joint pain by improving muscle strength and improving mood.
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1: Fox News, I'm Therese Crowley. Transportation Secretary Sean Duffy shuts down 110 trucking schools for fraudulent driver training and 5,000 violations.
2: A number of American families whose lives have been ruined. They've lost a loved one, or a loved one has been injured by a commercial driver who should have never had a commercial driver's license.
1: Duffy declares you have to speak English to operate a commercial motor vehicle. It's been on the books for decades. President Trump tells Fox, we're going to hit them hard. After Iran attacked U.S. troops in Jordan, 8 missiles mostly intercepted. The U.S. struck Iran missile batteries looking to launch more sea mines into the Strait of Hormuz. And helicopter crews scanning the Grand Canyon for hikers missing in monsoon flash floods that swept Bright Angel Canyon, now 2 dead. Some 15 hikers missing, 62 rescued. 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
0: On the Tri-County Weather Center today, partly sunny, 88 will be your high. Heat index right around 96. Tonight, cloudy and 72. For Tuesday, sunny and hot and a high near 91. Tuesday night, clear and 74. Wednesday, sunny and hot again, 92 the high. And Wednesday night, 20% chance of showers, maybe a thunderstorm, and a low of 73. I'll look for Thursday, more rain in the forecast and a high of 88. To see the extended forecast, visit our website, WKVI.com.

0: John Tesh with you. Time for a personal question. How many squats do you think you can do? How many miles do you think you can run? Answering questions like that in your head can enhance your workout. Follow me here. Dr. Jane McGonigal is a performance studies expert. She says simply making a prediction in your head triggers the brain to pump out more of the feel-good chemical dopamine, and that can help you work harder without feeling like you're exerting yourself more. Because the increased dopamine gives you a bigger sense of determination and also distracts your mind from focusing on the effort you're making. Answering questions like how many miles do you think you can run? How many squats do you think you can do? It can really enhance your workout.
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0: And coming up, when we hear the term helicopter parent, we automatically think of an overbearing mom or dad, right, who won't let their child fail or fight their own battles. 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
8: Question for you. What do you think about when you hear the term helicopter parent? It's an overbearing mom or dad, right, who won't let their child out of their sight, won't let them fail or fight their own battles. They just hover over them like a helicopter. Well, despite the negative rep that helicopter parents get, new research has found that helicopter parenting actually works, and it works well. Check it out. Hyper-attentive approaches to raising children give them the best chance of success, according to research from Northwestern and Yale universities. For the studies, they analyzed test scores of 15-year-olds around the world, and then they compared those results to reports from teenagers and their parents about how they interact. The result: the researchers discovered that helicopter parenting styles correlated with higher academic achievement. The study's author says it could be because the parents are pushing their kids harder to succeed rather than parents who let their kids be more independent. Whatever the reason is, the proof is on their report cards. Kids with helicopter parents do get higher academic test scores.
9: IFYL. Intelligence for your life.
8: And coming up, why do so many of us binge watch cooking shows even if we don't want to cook ourselves? The answer from psychologists is next. It'll be a conversation starter.
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0: Here's a conversation starter for you. Even if you hate cooking and never set foot in the kitchen, you may love watching cooking shows or the Food Network. Experts say this is perfectly normal. Why are people drawn to cooking shows when they have zero interest in actually cooking something? A few reasons. Clinical psychologist Carla Manley says people like cooking shows because they help them believe in the possibility of what could be. Like they could make a delicious meal for their family. Non-cooks also like cooking shows because they offer, quote, vicarious consumption. That's the satisfaction we get from watching other people enjoy something, in this case, food. And because one-third of our cortex is dedicated to vision, it's easy for us to eat with our eyes, so to speak. One more thing. Cooking shows offer stress relief. Psychologist Manley says, when our lives feel chaotic and stressful, it can be comforting to watch a show where everything is precise, controlled, and doable. Plus, after a long, hard day, a lot of people don't have the mental energy necessary to follow a crime thriller, but cooking shows are cheerful and nurturing, kind of like the emotional equivalent of a home-cooked meal.
1: Intelligence for your life.

I'm John Tesh. What is this place? This is the place where you can solve your money problems, your family issues. You can lose 10 pounds here. The 411's here. Life doesn't become a 911.

0: Hey, Mommy, what's all that noise going on in the garage?
1: Oh, that's your dad. 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
0: Why is he yelling so much?
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0: 702-732-7323. Sharing Closet, been talking about that a little bit here on Local Community Radio. 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Open every Wednesday from 5 to 7 Eastern Time, offering clothes and more for folks that are in need. And it's hard to believe that it's time for Halloween Fest in Waukerton. I'm talking to Will Morton about this, getting everything in place to promote it here on WKBI. So that's on the community calendar as well. Then coming up later in September, let's take a little look ahead. The Peaceable Primate Sanctuary in the Pulaski County area is having their Funky Monkey Fest. It happens on September 27th from 11 to 3. There's some ways that you can help out the primates, and they sent along some pictures of some of the monkeys there. So I was introduced to Dyson, Vinny and Elliot, Lemur, and Poppy. Check them all out on WKVI's community calendar. Okay, community calendar events on air brought to us by, it is the Papa, it is Papa Farm Pizza, it is downtown Knox, 772-5888. They're open Tuesday through Saturday at 3 p.m.
1: 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I've been surfing here since I was a kid. Now, seeing my grandson out on the water, it means everything to me. Watching him and taking in the blue waves, the sea breeze, the blurry horizon?
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3: Fox News, I'm John Saucier, hearing from Vice President J.D. Vance, who weighs in on the strength of the U.S. military today. This is the U.S. and Iran are training strikes for the first time in weeks.
4: I think that we're in a position in the United States where as strong as we have ever been, we're only going to get stronger under the president's leadership. We certainly saw under the Biden administration that the military was underinvested in and under-resourced. We're fixing that every day.
3: The U.S. military reportedly going after our Iranian sites that were trying to lay mines in the Strait of Hormuz. With less than 2 months until the midterms, more progressive candidates continuing to call for Immigration and Customs Enforcement Agency to be abolished. Homeland Security Secretary Mark Wayne Mullen on Fox.
5: We make over 2,600 arrests a day on these illegals, and overwhelmingly, the majority of them, Brian, are criminals. They're thugs.
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2: Tri-County Weather Center today, partly sunny, 88 will be your high. Heat index right around 96. Tonight, cloudy and 72. For Tuesday, sunny and hot and a high near 91. Tuesday night, clear and 74. Wednesday, sunny and hot again, 92 the high. And Wednesday night, 20% chance of showers, maybe a thunderstorm, and a low of 73. I'll look for Thursday, more rain in the forecast and a high of 88. To see the extended forecast, visit our website, WKVI.com.
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9: Good morning and welcome back to Oregon Davis Middle School News. 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
10: and Maya Gonzalez.
9: And we'll be discussing many things today, so be sure you stay tuned for the whole show. First, we will talk about school news. Last Thursday was our annual Rock, Paper, Scissors tournament. Junior Liv Edwards was the overall winner. Congratulations, Liv. Study tables are available every Monday and Wednesday after school until 4 o'clock. This is a free homework help from our teachers and snacks are provided. The Bobcat Hub is now open and available to help students. Grandparents' Day is this Friday. All grandparents are invited to join us for biscuits and gravy breakfast and a bingo tournament.
10: Next, we will talk about some clubs here at Oregon Davis. Art club will be starting soon. Anyone interested in joining the art club should see Miss Potoff in the art room. Drama club will be planning for this year's productions. Anyone interested in joining drama club should see Mr. Hutchinson. The Oregon Davis Leo Service Club will be planning their service projects for this year. The OD Leos Club is sponsored by the Hamlet Lions Club and is a service organization for students. Anyone interested in joining the Leos Club should see Miss Siemens in the elementary school. The Oregon Davis Prep Club is looking for new members. Please sign up in the office.
9: Next, we will talk about FFA news. Last Friday, the FFA chapter held their annual chapter kickoff at the Nagai Farm. Activities included a bonfire, food and games. Everyone had a good time. Livestock Skillathon teams have been practicing the last 2 weeks. Their first competition is this afternoon at Akron, Indiana. Good luck to all the Skillathon team members. The volleyball team will be home again this Thursday when they host Urey Middle School. Good luck, girls. The first junior high cross country meet was last Wednesday at Argus. Colton Furch placed first. Colt Smucker,
10: came in second, Levi Ipple finished in fifth place, and Braden Gibson finished in seventh place. Great job, boys.
11: The next cross-country meet is scheduled for September 8th. All sports pictures will be today.
10: This has been your Oregon Davis Middle School News with Maya Gonzalez
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0: 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Always enjoy speaking with Brian Ludley. Brian, you survived the storm, I see.
1: We did. We got through. We got a lot of rain. It was a lot of rain and not a lot of time. So, but yeah, we kind of drying out now. Kids back to school, hopefully getting on some type of a routine. That's been the tough part a little bit. But yeah, getting back to normal.
0: Exciting time here at the hospital. We're going to meet somebody new today.
1: Yeah, Rich. So I've got Dr. Christopher Bozy, a new family medicine doctor with us at the Medical and Surgical Group. He's going to be starting in our Wintermac office, and so just brought him on today to kind of introduce himself and tell everybody a little bit about himself.
0: Well, Dr. Bozy, welcome to Local Radio.
2: Hey, welcome. Thank you for having me.
0: Where are you from, if I may ask?
2: So originally I grew up in Chicago. Kind of lived there for most of my life. Joined the Marine Corps, traveled around a little bit with that. Ended up in Indiana at IU School of Medicine in Fort Wayne. Fort Wayne campus, stayed there for all of my medical training, residency included. And now I'm here at North Judson.
0: Okay. Well, what drew you after you got out of the service? Bet you got a lot of experiences in the Marines, huh?
2: Yeah, that's right. 2008, 2012, a couple deployments to Afghanistan, and yeah, a lot of experiences.
0: Wow. So what led you down the medical path? What drew your interest in that direction?
2: You know, something kind of hit me in the head when I was in the Marine Corps, not literally, but I realized there's something bigger and more important in this world that I kind of need to attend to, and medicine was one of those professions where you can do that.
0: Okay. You know, of course, we love our communities here. Pulaski Memorial Hospital is a staple, and you're in a good place.
2: That's right. It seems to be like a good place.
0: Okay. Well, family medicine, that is like all-encompassing, right? I mean, there's so many things that you can deal with.
2: Yep, jack of all trades, master of none. Yep, that's right.
0: No, jack of all trades, master of everyone, right?
2: Well, yeah, that's right, yes.
0: There you go. Anyway, so in family medicine, you're going to be working here at starting out at the Wintermac location. Do you have any special interests or anything that draws your attention that you focus on in your medical?
2: I really much appreciate all aspects of family medicine, from pediatric to geriatric, cardiology to nephrology. There's nothing in particular that I draw myself towards. I'm open to just about everything in medicine within the scope of family medicine.
0: More from new family practice physician Dr. Christopher Bozy from Pulaski Memorial Hospital coming up after the break. Well, MBS Fitness, downtown Knox. I always love our conversations together. Jay Weinberg, good morning, sir.
3: Hey, thanks for having me, Rich.
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3: 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I jump in the sauna. At the end, jump on a bike and sweat it out. Obviously, free weights, cable machines, the regular machines, a lot of cardio stuff, upper deck, tanning.
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0: at MBS.
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2: But if there is something that kind of like, I don't know, maybe tickles my fancy, that's preventative medicine, you know, and that's kind of doing things outside of the doctor's office that'll keep you healthy and keep you out of the doctor's office, you know, and that's food, exercise, some of those real basic mm-hmm. things.
0: How do you motivate people that are hard to motivate in that direction?
2: That's the toughest thing, especially because you might only see them for 15 minutes in the office. I try to get to know the person, and if you build that relationship, a trusting relationship with somebody, you're going to listen to them, and they're going to listen to you, and you guys are going to bounce things off of each other, and you're going to kind of grow and develop together.
0: And okay.
2: That's kind of the angle I try to go for, is try to build relationships.
0: So you mentioned North Judson. That's where you're living?
2: That's where I'm living.
0: Welcome to North Judson.
2: Yeah.
0: You're going to be a Blue Jay.
2: That's right. We're Blue Jays. I got me, my wife, and we have five kids, and so we're Blue Jays.
0: Wow, five kids?
2: That's right.
0: Yeah. Congratulations. Ranging from where to where?
2: 7 to 2 months.
0: Okay. Wow. Oh, my gosh. Brian, that's an interesting household, I bet.
1: Keeps you busy.
2: Yeah, bless my wife. She's busy.
0: Yeah. Okay, got to ask the obvious question that we ask anybody that comes to this area. Have you been to Bailey's Discount yet?
2: Been to Bailey's Discount. We went for the first time about a week ago, and we bought a few things.
0: I was there about a week back, too. Bought a lot myself. Well, all right, Brian, he's going to be active starting, seeing patients.
1: Yeah, so again, there's kind of a lengthy, complex, what we call accreditation process, where he's getting signed up with insurances. So as that progresses through, he's welcoming new patients at our Wernimac clinic. You can call at 574-946-2194. We're kind of starting a list of names, and then as he gets credentialed with those insurance companies, we can start seeing those patients. So it's a little bit of a process. I think he's doing some work with our inpatient care group too,
2: a little bit, right?
1: So that's again getting to know some of our local people who are in-house in the hospital on the floor. So again, just things to keep him busy as he gets credentialed. But yeah, again, welcoming new patients of all ages here in Wernimac.
0: All right. Well, Dr. Bosey, again, welcome to WKVI, and I'm sure it won't be the last time. I love talking with the physicians, and I love getting a topic that we can, you know, encourage listeners about to say, hey, maybe this is what's going on, and you can give a little explanation. Maybe we can do some of that.
2: All right.
0: Our local community hospital, Pulaski Memorial Hospital, quality care closer to home.
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0: Now let's swing over to WKBI's community calendar, as we often do here on the morning show, and find out what is going on. Well, it is time for the Fall Bash and Alumni Reunion Weekend here in the city of Knox. That's scheduled for Saturday the 12th at 4 p.m. at Wythogan Park. Two bands, Live Wire and the Jim Post Band, some favorites for our area. So enjoy our beautiful park, our stage, and the beer garden open as well. That's going on the 12th. Also on the 12th, coming up, how about Beyond the Book 4? Yeah, Saturday, September 12th from 9 to 3, Stark County Public Library is having a one-day event where you can meet the author of over 40 different authors there. They'll have their books available for purchase. If you need more information on it, reach out to Nicole Chaya at the library at 772-7323. Sharing Closet, we've been talking about that a little bit here on local community radio. 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Open every Wednesday from 5 to 7 Eastern Time, offering clothes and more for folks that are in need. And it's hard to believe that it's time for Halloween Fest in Walkerton. I'm talking to Will Morton about this, getting everything in place to promote it here on WKBI. So that's on the community calendar as well. Then coming up later in September, let's take a little look ahead. The Peaceable Primate Sanctuary in the Pulaski County area is having their Funky Monkey Fest. It happens on September 27th from 11 to 3. There's some ways that you can help out the primates, and they sent along some pictures of some of the monkeys there. So I was introduced to Dyson, Vinny and Elliot, Lemur, and Poppy. Check them all out on WKBI's community calendar. Okay, community calendar events on air brought to us by, it is the Papa, it is Papa Farm Pizza, it is downtown Knox, 772-5888. They're open Tuesday through Saturday at 3 p.m.
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4: Fox News, I'm Jack Callahan. The federal government orders hundreds of truck driving schools shut down for fraudulent driver training practices. Transportation Secretary Sean Duffy.
5: A number of American families whose lives have been ruined. They've lost a loved one, or a loved one has been injured by a commercial driver who should have never had a commercial driver's license.
4: Secretary Duffy says you have to speak English to operate a commercial motor vehicle in the U.S. President Trump says Iran will pay for firing missiles toward American troops in Jordan.
6: The president said, we're going to hit them hard. There will be a response.
4: Those Iranian missiles were fired in response to the U.S. taking out rocket launchers trying to put mines into the Strait of Hormuz. The Iranian missiles were intercepted. The search continues in the Grand Canyon for more than 24 hikers still missing after weekend flash flooding. 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
1: On the Tri-County Weather Center today, partly sunny, 88 will be your high. Heat index right around 96. Tonight, cloudy and 72. For Tuesday, sunny and hot and a high near 91. Tuesday night, clear and 74. Wednesday, sunny and hot again, 92 the high. And Wednesday night, 20% chance of showers, maybe a thunderstorm, and a low of 73. I'll look for Thursday, more rain in the forecast and a high of 88. To see the extended forecast, visit our website, WKVI.com.

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0: Hey, do not forget about the Schricker Library here in Knox. September 12th is Beyond the Book. Yeah, it's 4th annual Beyond the Book Festival there. You can meet over 40 authors. They'll have their books available for purchase and find out some of the stories behind some of their lives. And a lot of fun events, too. This all takes place from 9 to 3 at the Schricker Library right here in K-Town. And also on that night on the 12th, it is the Fall Bash time in the city of Knox. Yeah, the alumni reunion and Fall Bash, two great bands. 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All the community events on WKVI's community calendar, brought to us on air by PFP. It is Papa Farm Pizza. It's pizza worth driving for. Downtown Knox, 772-5888. They're open daily downtown at 3 p.m. And you can catch that wood-fired pizza truck at a community event near you.
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1: Congratulations to our Tyler Roth WKVI Athlete of the Week from North Judson, Sam Bear. 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I'm Mitch Columbi.
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1: Fox News, I'm John Saucier. President Trump announcing new drug pricing agreements with nearly a dozen pharmaceutical companies in the White House under his administration's most favored nation drug strategy, a way for the U.S. to align American prices with lower prices offered in other countries.
2: 9 new pharmaceutical companies are committing to deliver their lowest drug prices for American patients.
1: And the president at the White House, the Vice President J.D. Vance in Detroit today, he told reporters the Biden administration made it more difficult for the states to impose English language requirements.

0: requirements for truckers.
1: Now, I don't know about you, but with my kids driving around, I don't want a person who can't even read the road signs to have a CDL in the United States of America. It's basic common sense.
0: The Department of Transportation making efforts to force states to give up issuing commercial driver's licenses to people who enter the country illegally. 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
3: The John Glenn School Corporation Board will meet in regular session tomorrow, Tuesday, September 1st, at 7 p.m. Eastern Time at the John Glenn Administration Building. I'm Becca Shepherd for Stark County Family Dentistry from the WKVI Information Center. Items under the consent agenda include minutes from the August 18th meeting, vouchers, personnel recommendations, and student transfer requests. Under new business, the board will consider the approval of mentor teachers for the 2026-2027 school year. Board members will also hear reports from both the assistant superintendent and the superintendent. Upcoming events on the agenda include a ribbon cutting for outdoor student activity facilities on September 4th. The agenda reminds parents that there will be no school on September 7th in observance of Labor Day. Picture Day at Walkerton Elementary School is scheduled for September 9th. The next John Glenn School Board meeting is scheduled for September 15th at 7 p.m. Eastern Time at the Administration Building. The public is invited to attend this meeting. The Knox Redevelopment Commission will be holding a special meeting today, Monday, August 31st, to take place at 4:15 p.m. Central Time at Knox City Hall. According to the tentative agenda, the commission is scheduled to consider professional services involving Aubon Marsh, an infrastructure firm that offers services such as land surveying, architecture, planning, and waterfront development. The commission is also scheduled to discuss the sledding hill in Wythogan Park. This meeting will be held at Knox City Hall, which is located at 101 West Washington Street in Knox, and the public is invited to attend. A press release from the LaPorte County Sheriff's Office shares that detectives from the Criminal Investigations Division, along with the Indiana DNR's Law Enforcement Division, are investigating the circumstances surrounding the deaths of two adults found on a parcel of property located in the 11,000 West block of County Road 1500 South. Afternoon shift patrol deputies responded to the property Saturday night after the male and female were discovered deceased. The decedents have been identified as 60-year-olds Patricia J. Rosenbaum and Todd A. Rosenbaum, both of Wanata. The preliminary stages of the investigation indicate this was an isolated incident. There's no immediate threat to the public, and investigators do not believe there's any ongoing danger to the surrounding community. This investigation is ongoing and no additional information is available for release at this time. The North Judson St. Pierre School Corporation shared a warning this week, urging the public to use caution after the corporation began receiving a large number of spam emails that appeared to be coming from student and staff accounts. The announcement shared that the corporation's technology department is working to resolve the issue. Anyone who receives an email that looks like it comes from a North Judson St. Pierre student or staff member is encouraged to verify the source before responding or taking further action. Officials say that recipients should be especially wary of emails that contain hyperlinks or that direct them to click a link. WKVI News and Information on the Hour is brought to you by Dr. Andrew Frazier and the staff over at Stark County Family Dentistry in Knox. Now in their location on Highway 35 next to First Source Bank. 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I'm Becca Shepherd from the WKVI Information Center. 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
3: Turning now to funeral arrangements. 92-year-old Joyce Ann Runkle of Knox passed away August 25th. 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MC Smith Funeral Home of Knox is in charge of arrangements for 92-year-old Joyce Ann Runkle of Knox. 81-year-old James Dale Jim Friedel of Winnemac passed away August 27th. A scriptural wake service will be held at 3 p.m. Eastern Time tomorrow, Tuesday, September 1st, at Frayne Mortuary in Winnemac. Visitation will be from 3:30 to 8 p.m. Eastern Time, also tomorrow at Frayne Mortuary, and a funeral mass will be held 11 a.m. Eastern Time, Wednesday, September 2nd, at St. Peter's Catholic Church in Winnemac. Memorial contributions may be made to the Boy Scouts of America, Troop Number 229, in memory of 81-year-old James Dale Jim Friedel of Winnemac. 85-year-old Carol A. Tanner of Madarieville passed away August 29th. Visitation will take place from 4 to 8 p.m. Eastern Time this Wednesday, September 2nd, at Frayne Mortuary in Madarieville. Private services will be held at Frayne Mortuary in Madarieville. Memorial contributions may be made to Madarieville Christian Church, LifeWise Academy at West Central, or to the Pulaski Animal Center, in memory of 85-year-old Carol A. Tanner of Madarieville. Remember, you can find complete obituary information online at WKVI.com.
5: I'm at Tri-County Weather Center today. Partly sunny, 88 will be your high. Heat index right around 96. Tonight, cloudy and 72. For Tuesday, sunny and hot and a high near 91. Tuesday night, clear and 74. Wednesday, sunny and hot again, 92 the high. And Wednesday night, 20% chance of showers, maybe a thunderstorm, and a low of 73. I'll look for Thursday, more rain in the forecast and a high of 88. To see the extended forecast, visit our website, WKVI.com. 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
6: Corn and beans quietly mixed, and Chicago wheat takes a big step back. This is Hoosier Ag Today's Monday Midday Farm Market Update. Profit taking in the wheat market after the run-up last week, and corn and beans are little moved as the trade weighs headlines and forecasts. We're up a penny on December corn, 537 and a half. March up a penny, 552 and a quarter. May, 558 and a half, up 1 and a half. November beans now down a half cent, 1287 and a half. January, 1303, up a quarter. Almost 2 cents higher March beans at 1308 and a quarter. December wheat, 765 and a quarter, down 18 and three quarters. October live cattle, 95 cents higher, 212.70, and October lean hogs 83.27, up 137. I'm Andy Eubank. 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
6: 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December corn does end up a penny and a quarter, 537 and three quarters. March up a penny, 552 and a quarter. November beans unchanged, 1288. December wheat down an even dime, 774. Protein sector up. October live cattle, 212.67, up 95. October lean hogs, 83.67, up 177. I'm Andy Eubank. 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
7: 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The U.S. and Iran trading missile attacks overnight, the first flare-up in tensions in more than a month, and it was enough to send oil prices higher, close to $86 a barrel, sparking fears about rising inflation. That sent stocks lower. At the close, the Dow was down 374 points, two-thirds of a percent lower. The Nasdaq down 32, the S&P lost 26. Chipmakers like Qualcomm and Micron ended higher after NVIDIA told Bloomberg it would invest $3.5 billion into a Taiwan-based chipmaker to help meet global demand. Shares of two big California utilities, PG&E and Edison International, both plunging 20% or more after failing to get protections from insurance claims tied to wildfires that could be sparked by their equipment. And a big decision late today from the U.S. Supreme Court, giving President Trump the okay to continue to build his new White House ballroom, at least for now, brushing aside worries from two lower courts that it's violating the law. Tom Busby, Bloomberg Radio.
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0: Beatles, The Fifth Dimension, The Stones, The Jefferson Airplane. 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

0: Now let's swing over to WKBI's community calendar, as we often do here on the morning show, and find out what is going on. Well, it is time for the Fall Bash and Alumni Reunion Weekend here in the city of Knox. That's scheduled for Saturday the 12th at 4 p.m. at Wythogan Park. Two bands, Live Wire and the Jim Post Band, some favorites for our area. So enjoy our beautiful park, our stage, and the beer garden open as well. That's going on the 12th. Also on the 12th, coming up, how about Beyond the Book 4? Yeah, Saturday, September 12th from 9 to 3, Stark County Public Library is having a one-day event where you can meet the author of over 40 different authors there. 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If you need more information on it, reach out to Nicole Chaya at the library at 772-7323. Sharing Closet, been talking about that a little bit here on local community radio. 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Open every Wednesday from 5 to 7 Eastern Time, offering clothes and more for folks that are in need. And it's hard to believe that it's time for Halloween Fest in Walkerton. I'm talking to Will Morton about this, getting everything in place to promote it here on WKBI. So that's on the community calendar as well. Then coming up later in September, let's take a little look ahead. The Peaceable Primate Sanctuary in the Pulaski County area is having their Funky Monkey Fest. It happens on September 27th from 11 to 3. There's some ways that you can help out the primates, and they sent along some pictures of some of the monkeys there. So, I was introduced to Dyson, Vinny and Elliot, Lemur, and Poppy. Check them all out on WKBI's community calendar. Okay, community calendar events on air brought to us by, it is the Papa, it is Papa Farm Pizza, it is downtown Knox, 772-5888. They're open Tuesday through Saturday at 3 p.m.
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2: Fox News, I'm Tom Rigotti. Still no verdict in the Massachusetts trial of Lindsay Clancy, charged with murdering her three young children. Fox's Brian Yenis is in Plymouth.
3: This jury will be back tomorrow at 9 a.m. for day four of deliberations. The only real interesting thing today, at least you can say, is that, well, there was no note. No question from this jury. In fact, this jury has only had one note over these last 3 days.
2: Defense claims Clancy was suffering from postpartum psychosis and is not criminally responsible. Iran is again launching strikes as the conflict in the Middle East carries on. President Trump this afternoon at the White House.
4: They're a failed nation. They've got 350% inflation. They have no currency. They're not paying their soldiers. Their leaders are largely dead.
2: The president insists the Strait of Hormuz remains under U.S. control, but Iran disputes that. America's listening to Fox News.
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1: From the Tri-County Weather Center, it'll be partly cloudy tonight. 72 will be your low. For Tuesday, sunny and hot, high near 90. Tuesday night, clear and 74. Wednesday, sunny and hot, 92. Wednesday night, 20% chance of showers, maybe a thunderstorm, and a low of 73. Outlook for Thursday, more rain in the forecast and a high of 88. To see the extended forecast, visit our website, WKVI.

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2: 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Hey, these go all the way up to 80 mile an hour. 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
3: Fox News, I'm Tom Rigotti. Still no verdict in the Massachusetts trial of Lindsay Clancy, charged with murdering her three young children. Fox's Brian Yenis is in Plymouth.
4: This jury will be back tomorrow at 9 a.m. for day four of deliberations. The only real interesting thing today, at least you can say, is that, well, there was no note. No question from this jury. In fact, this jury has only had one note over these last 3 days.
3: Defense claims Clancy was suffering from postpartum psychosis and is not criminally responsible. Iran is again launching strikes as the conflict in the Middle East carries on. President Trump this afternoon at the White House.
5: They're a failed nation. They've got 350% inflation. They have no currency. They're not paying their soldiers. Their leaders are largely dead.
3: The president insists the Strait of Hormuz remains under U.S. control, but Iran disputes that. 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
6: I never thought of myself as the type to settle down. Never knew where the team's next lunch was coming from. But then I met you, Easy Cater.
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